some more about them. But it was class. But also, love this, week for Jordan in a Cork jersey at the finish line. Well, I don't know. Did he know? Did he inspire our minor footballers? Also, big game down in Super Valley Porky Cueve this Sunday. Delighted to see him in the Cork jersey.

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2: To have this in your doorstep, you're fairly lucky.
3: Yeah, we are actually, yeah. We walk every day in the beach.
2: All weathers.
3: And summer, like, it's lovely. Every time you come out, it changes.
2: Yeah.
3: You know, it's a different scene every time. The sea does its work. You know, it's lovely.
2: You couldn't predict it, could you? Like, this day last week, it was like winter.
4: I know. It was torrential and it was freezing. We only came back from Dubai, so we were in Dubai for 4 months there, up until the start of May. And
2: so you're saying you brought it back with you?
4: Well, I don't know about that. When I came back, it was freezing. It was absolutely freezing, so it was a bit of a shock to the system for us.
2: Yeah.
4: And then I suppose it's have to turn it around now this week, thank God.
2: That's it.
4: Yeah.
2: And what were you doing in Dubai? Was it a holiday or...?
4: No, we work out there.
5: We live out there.
4: We're out there 4 years, actually. We're out there altogether.
2: Okay.
4: Yeah.
2: Is it teaching, is it?
4: No, coaching.
2: Coaching?
4: Yeah, health and fitness.
2: Oh, nice.
4: I work online, so we set up out there.
2: Nice one.
4: Avoid the taxes here.
2: Jesus, well, you can do it.
4: Yeah. Well, most of my clients are, like, in different parts of the world anyway, and back here, so everything is remote. My work is remote, basically.
2: Yeah.
4: So it's grand to be able to do that, bounce around the place, come back now for the summer, enjoy the Irish sunshine, and then we'll head back in September, October.
2: Well, let's hope we'll keep the weather we have here now, anyway.
4: Fingers crossed.
2: All right,
5: okay.
2: Thanks. You're out catching the early sunrise.
6: Oh yeah, we'll take advantage of it while it's there.
2: So it's not too hot for you, know?
6: No, it's not. We were shivering with the cold long enough. And it'll come again, I'm quite sure. I know, it is grand. This is the Costa del Yol.
2: That's it. Grand day for the washing.
6: Yeah, it is. I must go home now and cut grass. So, holiday, say no more me, but I try and leave it as long as I can. But you have to do it before it gets out of hand.
2: Exactly, and between the showers.
6: Yeah, that's right too.
2: Was there a good crowd here yesterday, the first day of the sun?
6: Oh, there was, yeah. There was a lot of kids kept home from school to take advantage of it.
2: And they're expecting it up to 30 degrees today?
6: That's right, yeah. Yeah, 28 yesterday. Yeah, so we don't want it too hot either.
2: No.
6: We don't.
2: No.
6: That's it. Okay, again.
7: Good morning.
2: Morning.
8: Beautiful sounds from the Strand in Yall and everybody enjoying it. He's out and about checking out other beaches and we'll come back to those throughout the course of the morning and indeed tomorrow. Incidentally, thank you, people texting. 26 degrees in Glasheen right now and that's in the shade. 26 degrees in Mallow, Neil. So yeah, absolutely. Emer's motor car down below is accurate. 26 degrees it's reading. So that means that 26 degrees is beatable this afternoon. We certainly should continue to rise. It's like 22 minutes past 11. So by maybe 3 in the afternoon, you could well be looking at a 27, 28 and then some. Anyway, keep them coming. Text 0868 104 106. You were talking about drones. They disturb many residents, especially families with infants and elderly trying to sleep, those drones. We can hear 7 or 8 an hour at peak times hovering above our house. And we've never, ever ordered anything. As in, if you've never ordered it, why should you be subjected to the noise? Sarah says, listening to your program at the moment regarding drones, I was at my mum's on Sunday in Ballinlock. We were out the back in the sunshine. I couldn't get over the noise of the delivery drones. I actually couldn't get over it. I was thinking that a lot of other Ballinlock residents are older generation and would be sitting in their back gardens in the fine weather. And this would definitely be a hindrance to them. Meanwhile, the recording you played on air of the drone is very accurate, in spite of what Manna would say. I live in Beaumont, thankfully not on the popular path, but even a couple in the afternoon is a complete

0: racket that's a complete invasion of our privacy. It sounds to me like it's a helicopter above us. And anyway, somebody's suggesting, how come that Manna can drop two shipping containers, wrap them in fencing and add security cameras? I wouldn't be allowed to do that, but yet they are. Well, there is an enforcement file opened, but many are suggesting that City Council will just kind of let it quietly go away and the drones will continue. Much like, I suppose, I don't think anybody really could have an issue with the Marina Market and the huge success that was. If you're to follow all of the rules and regulations with regards to the Marina Market, they'd have never got it open. Do you know what I'm saying? Aren't we just very lazy now? We want everything delivered, don't we? The drones should be banned, and Deliveroo, Just Eat, etc. all need to go. We were fine without them years ago. Well, that would be quite drastic, wouldn't it? Would that not be a step backwards with regards to, you know, new initiatives and new ways of, you know, delivering? Greetings from Inchidonny Beach. It's fairly quiet at the moment, so I practically have the whole beach to myself. The tide is so far out, I'd have to get a bus just to get to the water's edge. Or maybe the cart when it arrives, or the Lewis. Oh my God, nice one, Dinny. Thanks for that. Relax, man. The government won't allow a lot of jobs to be replaced by AI or robots, as politicians would be the first casualty of that. AI and robots don't pay tax, remember. That is true, that is true. But I don't know, you're better off with a whole lot of AI robots in Leinster House. But it's not a laughing matter anymore, so it's not. Back after the break, text 0868 104106.
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0: I do be always loving the fun facts what you do be sending to me. They're fantastic. Keep them coming. You were speaking about Sullivan's a while ago, Neil. There's a big gathering of Sullivan's down west along at the weekend. You were speaking about Sullivan's a while ago. My fun fact for today is Louise Sullivan, who had Cork roots, invented the skyscraper. I did not know that. I just did another. My mad fun fact for you today regarding your conversation about AI is the man currently known as the godfather of AI is a fellow called Geoffrey Hinton, and he is the great-great-grandson of the great Ballantemple resident and UCC professor George Boole. So basically, Neil, it all began in Cork. The AI all began in Cork. Well done, Geoffrey Hinton, a relation of George Boole. Keep them coming. I love them. I just love those kind of fun facts. Did you ever hear the saying, beauty is in the eye of the beholder? It's a very famous one, isn't it? Beauty is in the eye of the beholder. That was actually, that's a saying that was created by a woman from Roscarbery. I can't remember her name, but I read it on a plaque in the Protestant church down there a couple of weeks ago. She like Hutchinson or Hodgkinson or something like that. Probably posh Protestants, but she's the woman behind that. Beauty's in the eye of the beholder. Hungerford, fair play. You're fast. My God, you are a fountain of information, Emer. Thank you. Margaret Wolfe Hungerford came up with that. And one that I only discovered yesterday. You're a sight for sore eyes. I thought was somebody, if they were a sight for sore eyes, was somebody who was dragged through a bush backwards, right? Or they were untidy or unkempt or looked as if they'd been just dragged out a bit. Apparently, it's the opposite. I always got it wrong. Apparently, you're a sight for sore eyes is that, oh, it's so great to see you, or you look so well, or you're so you know, beautiful and things like that. So I was always getting it backwards. But that's my life, though, isn't it? Getting everything backwards. Keep them coming anyway. Text 0868 104 106. On the price of things. Andrea, good morning.
15: Morning, Neil. How are you?
0: I'm good, girl. I'm good. Forgive me. Albufeira. Which country is that again?
15: Portugal.
0: See, I keep putting places in Spain and Portugal, and I keep putting Portuguese places into Spain. Sorry about that to all of those lovely Spanish and Portuguese people. What were the prices like?
15: So we went in April, so like the Easter break, and like they had kind of happy hours during the day, you know. So like from, I don't know, like they're kind of all day till the night time, but some places there, like there's kind of a new town and an old town, so the new town would be kind of more geared at younger crowds, I suppose, you know. And yeah. We went there during the day one day just for a quart, like one or two. Yeah. And there was just signs with 150 pints of Sag Reis. It'd be their local beer, like, but I mean, if you were broke, no, 150.
0: Some people like daytime drinking.
15: Yeah, well, over there now, it was like being out at night over here during the day over there.
0: Yeah, like they do like, I know I have friends who like daytime drinking, like to go up maybe about 5, so they're home again at 6 or 7. Even if they've had a few, means that by the time they wake up in the morning, the hangover is well and truly gone at that stage because it was daytime drinking. Do you know what I mean?
15: Yeah, that's like a Sunday, no? That would be like an average Sunday, for most people that I know anyway.
0: Oh my God, 150, where would you be going? Yeah, I mean, that, you see that in the Canaries as well. It's up. It's usually like all day till 7 o'clock or something, isn't it?
15: Yeah, so like No, the time we were there would have been kind of like 2, 3, 4 o'clock around that time, but like there was just signs of say happy hour. But when we asked then how long is the happy hour, they were just kind of a bit laid back about it, you know. So I'd say like probably at night I'd say the prices would go up a bit. And then in the old town of Albufeira, so like that would be a kind of a more mature crowd, I suppose.
9: Yeah.
15: The prices were slightly more expensive, so like they were 2.50 pints then.
0: But
15: so
0: how like, did they do it? Off. Like one that was too expensive for you, was it?
15: Oh, way too expensive. No, I don't even drink beer.
0: Have you seen the breakfast in the Canaries for like $3.99 and $2.99 and $4.99? Full Irish.
15: I know. Yeah, I know. It's like, it's crazy. I don't know how they do it either. I really don't. Like paying staff and overheads and everything. I don't know.
0: It's mental.
15: But we take it anyway.
0: Absolutely. Absolutely. I love your laugh, incidentally, Andrea. Don't ever give up on the laughing.
15: I won't. I'm trying not to. That's the sun, I'd say. I'm not like this every day at all.
0: Okay. Well, it suits your personality, the sun. All right? Look after yourself. Take care.
15: Thanks very much.
0: Cheers.
15: Bye.
0: You see, bye. Happy hours. 150. Actually, I'm still back at the Fiverr breakfast inside in Dunn's. Why didn't anybody tell me that? You got a full Irish inside. You did tell me. Yeah, you did. You did. I had just forgotten. You got a full Irish inside in the new posh Dunn's on Patrick Street for a fiver, including toast or tea and coffee. That's mad, isn't it? Conjunctivitis.com is a site for sore eyes, says Jamie. I love it. A site for sore eyes. I just went into Dunn's in Clonakilty and parked at the door. Was parked a car with three small kids in the car seats in the back. The car was running and the kids were sweating. The temperature here at the moment is reading 29 degrees in my car. This is a text from yesterday afternoon. This is a worry. Just as I was about to report it, the mother came out and away she went. For the love of God, don't leave kids in cars in this heat, even for a few minutes. I know it's an appalling thing, but I was only gone for a few minutes, but that's all it takes. Just want to say thank you so much for the Old Mill cakes, for the delicious cakes we won yesterday. Along with the sunshine putting a smile on people's faces, the cakes put an even bigger smile on the faces of everybody here at Griffith College staff and our invigilators. Thank you so much. They won the Monday Munchies yesterday. So delighted with that. Anyway, let's squeeze as much in as we can between now and midday. Sarah Jane, morning.
14: Good morning, Neil. How are you?
0: Have you your own company called Sarah Jane Getaways?
14: Yeah, I work as an independent travel agent, so I could maybe give that man a little help if he wants, and I don't charge or anything. So, and I know a little bit more, you know, about hotels and stuff, so I'd be able to maybe get him a better deal.
0: Okay, so you heard the crux of the conversation is his wife will be many weeks in St. James's. They're a lovely couple. Incidentally, I went to school with Gordon way back in the day. He's a lovely, lovely man. He travels from Bantry to Dublin, and he's been quoted 250 to 600 for a hotel room.
14: Yeah, it's ridiculous. And I'll do it for him, you know, with no charge or anything. I'll just give him a hand with it and see what I can come up with for him.
0: What do you think is potentially available if he's tried loads of different avenues and Airbnb, bed and breakfast?
14: Well, the difference with me being independent, Neil, is I'd have access to systems that the public don't have access to. So maybe I might be able to contact a hotel and maybe do a little bit of a deal for him.
0: That would be so kind of you. What's your company called?
14: It's a social media page and it's Sarah Jane Getaways.
0: Did you find yourself in any kind of situation like this in the past yourself?
14: Oh, yeah. My son was in Crumlin quite a bit because he has long COVID. So I was up and down an awful lot and it is very expensive. And that was even midweek. So I suppose, to be honest with you, the reason I went into travel myself is holidays are so expensive in general. So I decided to do something with my knowledge. I was very good at doing this anyway. So I decided I'd go and do something with it full time.
0: Okay, so you have access to all of the different software packages that would be
14: not available
0: to punters like me or Gordon or others.
14: That I'd have access to like booking systems that wouldn't be available to the public. And I'd also would have been very good anyway at booking, if that makes sense. I'd know how to get a very good deal on anything.
0: Yeah, yeah. Because now we hear more and more of booking.com and going directly to the you know, the Airbnb hosts and stuff like that.
14: Yeah, there's quite a lot of us, Neil, doing it now, independent travel agents, but people don't realise it's a free service. You know, we don't charge for it, so it's very good, like, it really is.
0: Okay.
14: And it's allow me and my family to travel everywhere. I actually went on holiday to Las Vegas a few weeks ago. I was at a travel event in Dublin with the Las Vegas Convention, and I won a trip 5 nights, my flights, a helicopter ride and a show. So I'm actually going in October.
0: Oh my God. Have you been there yet? No?
14: No, I haven't been there yet, and I'm taking my children as well. And
0: was that a raffle or a draw, or was it based on how much you sold?
14: So being a travel agent, you go to these social events, and your name gets put into a draw, and I couldn't believe it. I actually didn't even hear my name being called, to be honest with you. I was busy cleaning the table after myself because it was a 5-star hotel, and I was worried that I'd left some crumbs on the table. So I didn't even hear my name being called. So there's
0: That's no brilliant.
14: Pictures on social media, and I just look like a rabbit caught in the headlights, to be honest. So,
0: oh my God, you're going to love it. Because Vegas,
14: our kids are teenagers, so I'm just paying for their flights. I'll never get that opportunity again.
0: Grand Canyon, for God's sake.
14: Yeah, the hotels have let them stay as well, so... And we're going to do Los Angeles as well. So
0: you'll have a great trip. No, listen, you know, sometimes the one I've a relation of mine through the family, Sarah, she's part of the Travel Counselors Network, and she's absolutely flying it as well.
14: Oh, I've come across her.
0: And she's very good.
14: Yeah.
0: And, you know, when you need attention to detail and, you know, that kind of personal touch, it's
14: like
0: fantastic.
14: At the moment, Neil, I'm doing a quote for a client of mine that has used me before, and he wants to do different parts of Italy. But, like, the deal was flying in out of Shannon, so, like, I've gone out of my way, and it's, like, a 4 different destination part, and like someone else, you know, like a high street travel agent wouldn't be able to do that, you know. It's just, it's a bit personal.
0: I know what you're saying, but I have to say, and we've had great success with them on this program over the years, Love Holidays, because we did a lot of interaction with them recently. I bought my holiday to Thailand with Love Holidays, and I had a personal travel consultant from them. I found her absolutely brilliant. Brilliant.
14: Yeah, that's brilliant. Yeah, no. Not everybody has such a good experience, but that's brilliant that you did.
0: I thought it was absolutely terrific. So do you mind me asking about, I don't mean to pry, but did you say you have a child with long COVID?
14: I do, yeah. I have a child with long COVID, and I also have a child with POTS and autism.
0: Okay, so all with their own challenges. That's difficult.
14: Yeah, so hence the reason I work from home, because I needed something that I could work around them, but I also needed something for me because I've been a stay-at-home carer for so long.
0: So 3 different children with 3 serious complications.
14: 2 children, I have 2 kids.
0: Oh, POTS, autism,
14: it's the boy, yeah, he has, the boy with autism has POTS as well, and then the boy, the 12-year-old, the younger boy, has long COVID.
0: And
14: but they're very similar things that you can have. The long COVID, his heart was too high, his heart was racing at 220, while he was in a seated position, and we ended up going to the CUH. They told me there was nothing wrong with him, it was his video game, and I felt there was something more, and I pushed for answers, and eventually we got Crumlin. So we just had to kind of tweak his lifestyle for a bit. He couldn't exercise or play sport, which is his life, but look, he's back now.
0: How old is he, Sarah?
14: He's 12 now, so he was 9 when he got diagnosed with it.
0: Okay, did he take a vaccine?
14: No, it was just from having COVID. They had already been exposed to COVID before the vaccine came available for them. So,
0: and are they saying, okay, are they saying that in time, how is it impacting on him?
14: He gets very unwell very easily, so it's kind of like his blood pressure gets funny, it bottoms out, it goes low, and then his heart goes funny and he feels like he's going to faint, or he feels like he might get sick, and he just doesn't have the energy, you know, to play sports.
0: Total and utter exhaustion, lack of energy.
14: Yeah. And then the older boy, POTS, is fairly similar, but POTS is your dysautonomia system.

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2: Well, my son, it still comes at him now, so at the moment with the weather warm, he's kind of saying the last couple of days he doesn't feel too great.
3: Okay.
2: So it does still affect you.
3: All right.
2: And there is no long COVID clinic for children. There is one for adults, but there isn't one for children.
3: What's the treatment?
2: There is no treatment.
3: So how are they trying to help and improve the situation?
2: I suppose at the moment he just wears a Holter every now and again for them to check on the heart. Now, if the heart rate was staying high all the time, they will give you a specific heart medication.
3: But are they saying that it will bottom out ultimately?
2: It won't actually, like, it's not dangerous, but I suppose it is dangerous when your blood pressure goes so low.
3: Okay, you keep a close eye on it.
2: Well, I'm not a medic, you know, I'm only going by...
3: A loving, hard-working mother, in fairness to you. So listen...
2: Well, I try my best.
3: Yeah, I know, absolutely you do, and you're doing a great job. So would you mind if I put Gordon in touch with you then?
2: I'll figure something out for him, yeah.
3: And if people would like to use your services, no charge, you said that. I really appreciate that, Sarah Jane. Are you on socials if people want to have a look?
2: My social media is Sarah Jane Gatherwood.
3: Okay, all right. Okay, let's hope you have some
2: much,
3: success.
2: Neil. And actually, my two kids were on to you during COVID. You shared their video that they videoed to Micheál Martin back in the day, giving out about why there was no services for children.
3: Maybe that's why Micheál Martin isn't talking to me.
2: yeah. They were thrilled. They were famous for about 5 minutes.
3: They'll always be famous in your eyes. All right. Well, I'm glad I did share
2: thanks
3: that.
2: Thanks very much, Neil. Thanks
3: all right.
2: Again.
3: Okay, thanks a lot. We'll be back. I hope you do well with Gordon. I'm sure you will. Total professional. Sarah Jane Getaways on Insta. You might want to give her a check out. 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Back after these.
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6: Yes, you're absolutely right. Somebody suggested that I should give one of my family passes to the Cork tourist attractions to Sarah Jane and her beautiful children to take them away for an afternoon or a day to one of the wonderful, wonderful tourist attractions across the city and county. You're right, I will do. So for Sarah Jane getaways, I have a family pass for you, and we have lots of different wonderful locations to choose from. Blarney Castle, the West Cork Railway, Model Railway Village, Cork Harbour Boat Tours, Cork City Bus Boat Tours, Leahy's Farm, we've got the Toy Soldier Factory in McCroom, Mitchelstone Cave, Cape 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Festival, Spike, Camden Fort Marr, Michael Collins House, Skibbereen Heritage Centre, Kinsale Museum, Cove Heritage Centre, the list goes on and on. We got passes for all of them. Best text, best email, best phone call, best contribution to this programme will win all of these summer passes across the summer. So that one is sorted. Listen, with the beautiful weather we're having, and certainly 25, 26 degrees in some places already, which means that we could easily do 28 at some stage in the afternoon. Kelly Murphy from the Red FM newsroom was out yesterday. She was down Fountainstown Way on the beach, speaking to people, soaking up the sun. And then she popped into Angela's coffee shop and coffee dock for a 99, as you do, a big creamy 99. Here's some of the audio, just a little snippet from the Fountainstown beach area yesterday afternoon. Thanks for this, Kelly. Appreciate it.
7: Tell me, where are you right now?
8: We are here in, where are we? Fountainstown. And we're enjoying the good weather. The first nice Monday for a long time.
7: Absolutely. Long may it last. I don't know if it's expected to stay. What have you heard?
8: I heard it's supposed to stay till the weekend anyway, isn't it? But the sea is pretty cold.
7: Have you been in?
8: Only my toes.
7: What about you? Are you enjoying the weather?
9: It's lovely, yeah. Really nice. I'm here with my son, Fionn, and he's building sandcastles. And you're enjoying it, Fionn, aren't you? Do you want to say hi?
10: You're building a boat.
7: Does he love the beach?
9: He loves us, yeah. He loves us. It's nice to get out. Yeah.
7: What's your name?
11: Yeah. Sadie.
7: Sadie, and what are you doing? Where are you today?
11: Fountainstown.
7: And are you enjoying the beach? Or what have you been up to?
11: I was swimming.
7: You were swimming? And I see you're kind of sunbathing as well. And what about kind of ice creams and stuff like that? Have you had any nice treats yet? What have you had, tell me?
11: Pancakes.
7: You've had pancakes? Nice. Have you been playing in the sand and things like that?
11: Yeah.
12: I'm Karen. I'm her mother. She should be in school. I actually had a day off, and then I left her to stay home because it was so nice. So we said we'd take advantage of it today because we don't get it very often. We went for something to eat in Carrigaline, and we just came down here and had a swim. She stayed in. I lasted about 10 seconds.
7: Yeah. Can you describe the weather? What's it like?
12: Oh, it's fabulous. We've been well deserved because it was such a long, wet winter. So it's fabulous.
13: Inundated with 99s, my wavers, buckets and shovels, fishing nets like the little lad has there now, and scones, butter jam and cream, hot apple tart and ice cream, toasted specials. They're having everything. They're so happy. They're buying everything.
7: How many people have flooded to the beach now today? Is there a huge difference?
13: Oh, I'd say there's a few hundred. All buses are full coming down. And they're all weak for themselves. They're all so happy. Do you know what I mean?
7: How nice is it to see the sun out and it thriving after a long winter?
13: Look here, look. I'm looking out the window here, look. And there's loads swimming in the water. The wall is full over there with people. Do you know what I mean? It's fabulous. Great to see the summer back again. Our first day of summer, really.
6: Yes, indeed, you are right. Angela's beautiful coffee shop, and not just the 99s going out, but also the apple tart and cream. They're weak for themselves, they're saying. They absolutely are. Do you know all of these cruise ships that are coming in, particularly into Cove? I think they're going to have over 93 or whatever, maybe even more cruise ships across the summer season. Imagine when those tourists get off the cruise ships this week. They're going to think that the weather is always, like this. Anyway, Jackie Coakley has Jackie's Cruise page on Facebook, and cruise specialist down in East Cork Travel and president of Cork Tourism. Last word to her this morning with regards to the beautiful weather and the cruise ships. Jackie, good morning.
10: Good morning, Neil. Just to change that, I'm actually chairperson of Cove Tourism, not Cork Tourism.
6: My apologies. It came out of my mouth wrong. But maybe aspirations to Cork Tourism eventually too.
10: I've enough on my plate at the moment.
6: Could you imagine when they come off the Majestic Princess, all 3,560 of them, and they see all of, you know, on any given day, and they see the weather we're having, they think that it's always Caribbean weather in Cork. It's not, though.
10: It's not, but my goodness, on Sunday it was electric on the town. We had live music in the bandstand. We had the Carrigtwohill Gospel Choir. We had Brian O'Glamby. We had local stalls, markets, Sharon Piper's Fun Fair, and then all the bars. The atmosphere was electric.
6: Does that happen all of the time, every time a ship comes in like that?
10: Not every time a ship comes in, but we have seven prom markets scheduled throughout the summer where we have the market stalls, live music, and there we particularly pick those dates for when the big ships are in. But every Saturday and Sunday without fail, well, whether there's a ship in, weather depending, we have live music on the bandstand, because it's a shame not to use that bandstand, and it's great. We not only have cruise tourists, we have bus tourists, we have people coming by train, so it's always packed nearly every day now. There's a lot of people.
6: Okay, when's the next big one in? They're all massive, but like some of them are just off the scale. Like the Majestic Princess is over 3,500 on board, yeah?
10: Yeah, Norwegian Sky is in on Sunday, this Sunday coming, and again there's another market with music and everything happening, so that's coming in this Sunday. There's lots dotted throughout. We'd have celebrity ships, Holland America ships coming in, and then the big MSC Virtuosa, which is coming in
6: 6,297 people. Too busy for me, I'd say. Would you think?
10: Look,
6: massive.
10: Look, it's people. Some people absolutely love it. Some of us want the smaller ships, so it depends. That particular sailing that's coming in, it's doing a two-nighter from Southampton to Cove, and people can actually get on it for the first time for a long time, because I've been asking for it for years, so they can actually embark in Cove on the 8th of June and sail a 12-night Iceland and Norway cruise. So,
6: or is there any chance I could get Seamus Whelan on the Disney Dream when it comes in there in September? or even another one or two across the summer for an old mooch around?
10: No, it's been difficult this year to get people on. Over the years, as you know, I've brought many guests on as invited and guests and that. So it's gotten a bit more strict, but we can certainly have a word with either the cruise.
6: Is that, why is that? Is it not bringing on sickness or something like that?
10: As agents, I was on myself last week, Majestic Princess, when it was in previous to Sunday, I was on for a day, but it's mostly travel agents.
6: Yeah, I know. I know.
10: Because family and friends and that. There's been
6: issues with sickness and what have you in the last few weeks. I get all of that.
10: Yes.
6: But where are they coming from, though? They're obviously depending on the cruise line. But are they all like touring Europe or coming up from the Mediterranean? I know there's a thing called the British Isles and Ireland cruise, isn't there? You do all of them.
10: There is. Yeah. They're mostly most of the ships that stop in Cove are actually on Northern Europe route, so they're doing British Isles and Ireland, or they're going onwards to Norway or Iceland, places like that. So they tend to either begin in Southampton or Amsterdam or Germany or, you know, places like that. So the majority. So really, their itineraries that come into Cove are not suitable for the Irish guests, because we want sunshine. We want to head to the sun.
6: Yeah.
10: We don't want to be going up to Dunleary.
6: No. We wouldn't be taking
10: like
6: those cruises,
10: so.
6: But they are here, right? They're all picked up by the crew, by the coaches and what have you. I see a lot of coaches doing drop and pick up in the city now, at the City Hall. So obviously they're hitting the city. Where do they go?
10: Blarney Castle is the number one stop. They all want to go to Blarney Castle. So that's a big seller on the cruise ships. But really, it's only about 40% would actually take coaches. And we've seen a huge uptake of people actually just walking off the ship now and walking around the town and doing the tourist attractions.
6: Doing Titanic, Cove Heritage, yeah, things like that.
10: Absolutely, yeah, yeah. We engage a lot with people before they even get to Ireland. There's a lot of face groups, forums that we would actually give advice to tell people pre-book your Spike Island, pre-book your Titanic experience and stuff like that. So they come well equipped before they even get here.
6: They're actually spoiled for choice down there with the three you just mentioned, Spike as well. Yeah, they really and truly are. Yeah. Okay, and what's the good weather this morning? Lots of good sunshine. Probably the port and the water is glistening, is it?
10: Oh, it's glistening, absolutely, yeah. It's just, look, Cove in general, you know, we all love Cove, so it's a fantastic place to be. Where else can you have outdoor seating? We've now The Last Drop, which is a beautiful restaurant, Titanic.
6: I had lunch down there last Sunday. It is
10: lovely.
6: Fabulous.
10: Yeah, it's great, yeah, yeah. So look, it's Cove is booming and Cove is trending on social media, would you believe? People told me that the other day. I met them along the town.
6: Deserves
10: I said, what is Cove? And they said, oh, it was trending on Instagram, so that's why we came down. So
6: deserves it. Yeah. It's beautiful. And extra beautiful this morning. Yeah. Great to catch up, Jackie. Continued success. Take care of yourself.
10: Right, thank you.
6: All the best. Bye bye. Jackie Coakley. You can follow her on Facebook, Jackie's Cruise page. Bigging up Cove, and rightly so. There are other cruises going to places like Bantry and Yawl. So when you total them all together, Cove, Bantry, Yawl, places like that, it's well over 100 ships in total. Our lines will stay open. You can text 0868104106. Have a good day. I'll see you tomorrow.
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4: It's just gone midday. Good afternoon. I'm Lana O'Connor. Tomb historian Catherine Corliss says the bodies of any babies buried at Besborough need to be located before the site can be developed. Her research revealed that 796 children had died at the former mother and baby home in Tomb, and subsequent excavation proved many of the children were buried in a disused sewage system. She's slamming plans currently under appeal for the construction of 140 apartments at the Besborough former mother and baby home, describing the project as disrespectful. Speaking to Red FM News, she says a test excavation needs to be conducted at the Blackrock site.
5: And if they do that in Cork, the truth will come out eventually, because they have to be there somewhere. And it's not that major a job. It's the mentality that they're illegitimate, the poor things, and leave them be, let them rest in peace. That's not right. It's not right. And I don't know how there isn't stronger opposition to the whole thing.
4: Local media is reporting two teenagers, a bus driver and another adult have been killed after a train hit a school minibus in Belgium. The crash happened in the town of Bogano, which is just over 15 miles north of Brussels, at around 8 o'clock this morning. The country's interior minister says his thoughts are with those injured. Sky's Europe correspondent Alistair Bunkle is in the Belgian capital.
6: The incident seemed to happen at a level crossing, and the reports are that the barriers were down and the lights were red, obviously indicating that traffic should stop. Unclear why the minibus was on the tracks at the time.
4: The Taoiseach says the world is waiting for a deal to be done between Tehran and Washington. It follows new strikes in southern Iran this morning, despite indications of progress on a ceasefire deal. Israel is also planning an intensified ground assault on Lebanon. Micheál Martin says the situation is frustrating.
7: All the indications were to weaken that we were making progress, government of the United States and government of Iran, that we're making progress. That still seems to be the case. So the world is waiting because a resolution of the issues pertaining to the Strait of Hormuz would have very significant beneficial impacts on the world economy subsequently.
4: At least seven heat-related fatalities have been recorded in France as temperatures rise across Europe. Met Aaron is predicting highs of 30 degrees today. Spain and other parts of Europe will see temperatures of 40 degrees today. Most of the deaths in France are related to sporting activities. Cork is the second most dangerous county in Ireland for cyclists, behind Dublin. A new study by the Road Safety Authority examining over 1,300 serious and fatal collisions involving cyclists over the past 5 years found that 49 cyclists lost their lives and 1,324 sustained serious injuries. The report also shows that 55% of cyclists who were seriously injured were aged between 26 and 55, while men accounted for the majority of serious injuries. The RSA is also warning of an increased risk to cyclists during the summer months. FOTA is looking for help in naming two black and white ruffed lemurs born at the wildlife park last month. Lemurs are native to the island of Madagascar and are considered one of the most threatened primates on Earth. The babies were born to first-time mum Rami on April 21st, who was also born at FOTA nearly 4 years ago. The public is being invited to help name the lemur babies by submitting their entries to photowildlife.ie. And that's the latest news this hour.
8: 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And this is a Bulmers. 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
10: Good afternoon, I'm Rory O'Hagan. Tottenham's James Maddison has said the arrival of Bossa Berta De Zerbi may have saved their season. Spurs sealed their safety on the final day of the Premier League campaign after the club managed to win three of their seven matches under the head coach. Maddison says the new manager has been terrific.
11: Passion he shows every single day rubbed off on the players, and I think you could see that in the last few performances. Yes, maybe we could still be better in terms of quality and some of the moments we were producing. I never questioned the group's mentality. I didn't see a group who weren't willing to try. Just needed Roberto to come in and fine-tune it and get it out of some of the players.
10: The Republic of Ireland men's squad will train today ahead of Thursday's friendly with Qatar at the Aviva Stadium. Jack Moyle and Darragh O'Shea and Cork's Caoimhín Kelleher have been recalled to the squad for that match but won't travel to Montreal for next week's game against Canada. Cork's Alan Brown and his fellow Middlesbrough teammate Alex Gilbert have been ruled out due to injury. Rugby and Mac Hansen has been ruled out of Ireland's games in the inaugural Nations Championship this summer. The wingers missed a lot of the season with a persistent foot injury and hasn't played since December. Ireland face away trips to Australia, Japan and New Zealand this July. Gaelic games in the Red FM Hurling League Division 1. Charleville host St Finbarr's. Throne is at 7:45. In Division 2, Carrigaline and Valley Rovers go head-to-head. That's in Brinny at 7:30. Tennis and Aryna Sabalenka gets her French Open campaign underway today against Spain's Jessica Buzas Manero. Elsewhere today, Coco Gauff has a first-round clash with fellow American Taylor Townsend. This evening, first up for top seed Yannick Sinner is French wildcard Clément Tabor, the world number one looking to complete a career Grand Slam by winning this year's singles title. That's the sport with Simply Suits.
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12: Sunny all day long, and the temperatures are getting right up there around 25 degrees for Cork this afternoon.
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12: 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And we are going to close the lines at 3 p.m. on June 5th. The cash machine will hand over a number at random for us to call. And that person has five rings to say hello and tell us €306,000. Text RED to 57557. Yeah. It's about a hot up here on Red FM. I've got Florence Road, your chance to win with Sky Ireland as well. And here's Hundrix and Golden.
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Beyonce, Jay-Z, she got the hubby on that one. Crazy in Love. It is Quirks Red FM. It is Kira. Kevin is sending me in messages of the temperatures in Cork saying, scorchio, absolutely glorious. Here's Dermot Kennedy, Irish music. It is Turnstile on Red FM. The way that

0: That is Becky Hill. It is Run. It is Cork's Red FM. It is Kira. Are you on the DOS today? Did you call in sick to work? Had you a day coming to you? Today was the day to take it. Maybe you've gone as far as keeping the kids out of school. Listen to Kelly Murphy on Neil's show earlier. And you know what? Mom's like, I'm off. She's now off. Let's get them in the water. Let's have a good time. Make hay and everything while the sun shines. And it is absolutely glorious out there. Your messages, 0868104106. And while you are making the most of it, I will be giving you the chance to win a family pass to go to Porky Cueve on Friday week for Ireland and the Netherlands in Ireland's final World Cup qualifier game. We want you to get behind the girls on being taking penalties against Sinead Quillen. We are the Red FM women's team. And I'll be giving you the chance to win a little later on.
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2: 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Wipes that wow in just 15 minutes.
0: For here, you can't keep a secret in Ireland. It is going to get around, and now it is finally being confirmed that Galway footballer Sean Fitzgerald is going into the Love Island Villa. Yes, get in there. He has updated his profiles and says, I'm off to find love in the villa. He's not the first Irish sports star to appear on Love Island. Greg O'Shea from the Ireland Sevens won the show back in 2019. Last year, former Munster Academy player Connor Phillips missed out on a place in the final during that series. And there's been lots of other stars. Like, I mean, Maura Higgins, probably the standout one. But he's an absolute gas man. And this has been his goal for months now. He is a primary school teacher, just to remind you of that. He is a footballer. He is a gay man. And he's going to do things a little bit differently in the villa.
3: And I'll come in and I'll be like, well, hello, ladies. I'm here. Would you like a piece of dish? Never mind Curtis and his dancing lessons. I'll give them proper dancing lessons. I'll be doing everything. I'll be hitting them whatever they want like. Do you know what I mean? I do a bit of sports. I could teach them how to do the A-skip. But anyways, I think Love Island, if you just want someone riddled in there mentally, not the other one, then bring me in. Put me in, coach. Put me in. Aww. Put me in. Just get me in the villa.
0: And he is. He has now been announced for the Love Island Villa. It kicks off on Monday. I hope he does great. Everybody's getting behind him. And the comments, I mean, the winning one for me is from the Sunday game. No championship this year? Question mark. On the way, going to play you some Calvin Harris, get you in the mood for the sunshine, the Sugar Babes in there. And we're about to give Cork the Spanish treatment.
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1: Cork's hit music. What do I say?

Sugar Babes, that is Push the Button. It is Cork's Red FM. Kevin on the WhatsApp has sent me in screenshots, right, of the temperatures that Cork is being compared to. Malaga, 23 degrees. Lanzarote, 26. And the good old Rebel County, 27 degrees. So Cork today, hotter than Malaga and the Canaries, and he says Costa del Cork. Well, lads, Costa del Cork. Surely we can do better than that. But I think Cork is given Spain today, and I want you to come up with the best name for where you live. Like, maybe you're heading into the English market today and you're like, Mercado Ingleso, okay? Give it socks, lads. I want the olas. I want the grassy ass. I want the chows. Or maybe you're taking a stroll down Pana. La Pana Blanca. Are you with me? Or if you're down in Baltimore, hello to you in Porto Baltimore. I'd like your voice notes. Would it go at these today? 0868 104 106. I want you to Spanishify your place name. Can you come up with something a little bit better than the Costa? Maybe you're in Berra. Sierra Berra. And just give it full on Spanish, lads, because we are living it up. Maybe you're even going to have tapas for dinner. And you're going to have yourself a tiny little Americano. A cafe au lait, if you will. Because these are our few days to make the absolute most of it. And I hope that you are milking it. Some of your messages coming in from where you are. 29 degrees today. Blasting out the bit of Calvin Harris too. Rachel, I love to see that. I will be soundtracking the sunshine for the afternoon. Pamela says, Malifornia, 27 degrees. Now, that's a solid one. That is one I am so on board with. Your voice notes. Send them on in. I know you got it in your Cork. Chaperone coming up for you after Femi. This is Noble on Cork's Red FM.

0: That is Chaperone. It is Pink Pony Club. Hello, it is Kira and Cork. You are Scorcho. Come on, we get the vibes going.
1: It's over there. We're by the beach. Somebody's just handed you a menu. You're sweating buckets because you're not used to it. You're like, lads, the crotch. It's not great, right? We want you to Spanishify your Cork places. Tracy, where are you, girl?
2: Hi, Kira. It's 27 degrees here in Kilworth at the moment. I renamed it Puerta Kilwarta.
1: Oh, I like this. Yeah, so come on. Give me ultimate Spanish names. Ava is in Wilton. She says Villa Wiltones. Ava, I like it. You're thinking outside the Costa box. And that is what we are here for. Then Ryan, I mean, it's short, it's sweet, but he's definitely leaning into the accent.
3: Mayfield.
1: Is that just the effect of the heat on you, Ryan? Keep them coming into me. 086 8104 106. Are you feeling the vibes? You're like, maybe I'll get myself in a little Solero right now. Or a Calippo. That is such a holiday ice pop, isn't it? My own spot, La Mirez. Paddling pools, absolutely everywhere. Whatever you do, don't get in the glacier, boy. Paul's in Bantry. Bahia Bantry. Oh, yes. Makes it sound so exotic. Everywhere looks so much better as well. Like, you could

0: be standing next to a bin and you're like, oh, look at Cork. It is absolutely glorious. 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It feels like Spain. Now let's make it sound like it too. New Teddy Swims coming up for you.
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0: Teddy Swims, Mr. Know-It-All. It is Cork's Red FM. You are absolutely class at giving Cork the Spanish treatment. Emma says the Lee Road, El Paso Marítimo de Lee. Beautiful. How's my Spanish, lads? Terrible. Eric, Cross de la Haven, 29 degrees here, Kira. Rio de Corco or El Corquio, that's from Norb. Oh, that's very good. And Leanne says, forget the coffee. It's Aperol weather. Oh, Leanne, always Aperol responsibly. Keep them coming in. 0868104106. 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
10: It's just after 1 o'clock. Good afternoon. I'm Lana O'Connor. Residents in Blackrock say food delivery drones flying across the city are incredibly disruptive. The City Council has opened an enforcement file on Mana Drone Delivery, which recently began operating from the Centre Park Road. Liz McCarthy of Drone Action Cork says the noise of drones flying over their homes is upsetting dogs and young children.
11: I'm a relatively young mum here in the area, so a lot of networks would be other mothers and parents in the area, and they are horrified at the advent of drones coming to their area pretty much universally. God, last Sunday was really impossible. It was a beautiful day. We had tons of drones overhead. I wonder what was going on. People talking about dogs being very scared, people with sensory needs very scared, younger children being scared.
10: Speaking on the Neil Prendival show, Bobby Healy from Mana says while he's taking on board residents' complaints, they are adhering to strict operating regulations.
12: About 12 seconds for us that we'd be overhead. And when we're overhead, we're at about 80 metres overhead, always that height, that we never change the height. So when we deliver, then we come down to about 15 metres. We're there for about 60 seconds.
10: Tomb historian Catherine Corliss says the bodies of any babies buried at Besborough need to be located before the site can be developed. Her research revealed that 796 children had died at the former mother and baby home in Tomb, and subsequent excavation proved many of the children were buried in a disused sewage system. She's slamming plans currently under appeal for the construction of 140 apartments at the Besborough former mother and baby home, describing the project as disrespectful, and says a test excavation needs to be conducted at the Blackrock site.
13: And if they do that in Cork, the truth will come out eventually, because they have to be there somewhere. And it's not that major a job. It's the mentality that they were illegitimate, the poor things, and leave them be, let them rest in peace. That's not right. It's not right. And I don't know how there isn't stronger opposition to the whole thing.
10: 80 unannounced inspections have been carried out on businesses across the country by the Consumer Watchdog. A number of potential breaches of consumer law were found, including inaccurate or inadequate pricing and misleading commercial practices. Gráinne Griffin, Director of Communications at the CCPC, says compliance levels for SMEs have improved, but larger businesses need to do more.
14: Compliance levels are improving, which is very positive. Particularly, we have found that small and medium businesses, soft businesses, are actually have higher compliance levels than big businesses. And we think that it is really important to acknowledge the work that is being done on the ground by small businesses, but also to say that more needs to be done to make sure that big businesses also follow consumer protection laws.
10: Cork is the second most dangerous county in Ireland for cyclists behind Dublin. A new study by the Road Safety Authority examining over 1,300 serious and fatal collisions over the past 5 years found that 49 cyclists lost their lives and 1,324 sustained serious injuries. The report also shows that 55% of cyclists who were seriously injured were aged between 26 and 55, while men accounted for the majority of serious injuries. A status yellow high temperature warning has been issued for 8 counties until 6 tomorrow. Temperatures in Kerry, Limerick, Clare, Tipperary, Galway, Kilkenny, Laois and Offaly could exceed 27 degrees today and tomorrow. A little cooler here in Cork along the coast, with the mercury expected to hit around 25 degrees. These people soaking up the sun in Fountainstown say they're glad to see the back of winter.
15: Lovely, yeah, really nice. I'm here with my son Fionn and he's building sandcastles, and you're enjoying it, Fionn, aren't you? He loves it. Yeah, he loves us. It's nice to get out.
16: We went for something to eat in Carrigaline and we just came down here and had a swim. She stayed in. I lasted about 10 seconds. Oh, it's fabulous. Well deserved, because it was such a long, wet winter.
10: And that's the latest news this hour.
17: Quite the unconventional grill setup you got there, Barry. Still, those marinated pork chops smell nice.
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3: Good afternoon, I'm Rory O'Hagan. Gaelic Games and Cork Hurling vice-captain Mark Holman says they have to make the most of their opportunity next week. The Rebels will face Limerick on Sunday week in the Munster Championship final, with the game set for Super Value Park Cueve. Cork won all of their round-robin games, and Holman told Red FM Sport they're determined to defend their Munster crown next week.
21: You said it's going to be a mammoth task, and we're under no illusions that we're playing Joe Limerick, who are setting the standard for the last 10 years, but for me personally it'd be a massive honour, especially leading up the group. It's something you always dream of, is lifting trophies for Cork, so to have the opportunity to even do that is very special. But like that, your career goes by so fast, and we were saying it a while ago, I'm 10 years in now and you don't have a bucket load of medals at all. Like, these opportunities don't come around at all. So while you're playing and while you're in this environment, you want to pick up as many trophies and as many medals as you can. You know, you'll be retired for long enough looking back at this, and you want to try and try and make the most of the opportunity and win as much as you can.
3: 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Throw-in is at 7:45. In Division 2, Carrigaline and Valley Rovers go head-to-head. That's in Briny at 7:30. Football, and it's understood that Juventus have made a move for Andy Robertson in an attempt to rival Tottenham's interest in the defender. The Italian club are keen to sign the Scotland international, whose Liverpool deal expires in the summer. Spurs, who targeted him in January, are still believed to be in pole position for the 32-year-old signature. Finally, two tennis, and play continues today at the French Open at Roland Garros. Top seed Yannick Sinner takes on French wildcard Clément Tabor this evening, while in the women's draw, 4th seed Coco Gauff has a first round clash with fellow American Taylor Townsend. And that's the sport with Simply Suits.
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0: Well, whether you're in Skibbereen or Campo de Mayo or maybe Costa Concelia, temperatures are getting hot today. It's staying sunny and dry in 25 degrees.
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0: 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And the closing date is Friday, June 5th at 3 p.m. The cash machine then is going to give us a number at random to call. That person has 5 rings to answer and change their lives and tell us that record-breaking amount, €306,000. 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We want you to support the girls in green on Friday week in Porky Cueve. 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

Jax Jones, Breathe. It is Cork's Red FM. Larry on the WhatsApp. Kira, surely the whole lot can be encapsulated in Cork Foo. Oh, loving that. Soundtrack in the sunshine. What better than Take That and Shine in Cork's Red FM. You.

0: That is Cyril. It is Stumbling In. It is Cork's Red FM. More of your messages landing. And I got to say hello to Joe's Edge, right? They say, hey, Kira, enjoying a 99 in El Pueblo Balerni. Fabulous. We have been Spanishifying Cork places because lads, it's hotter than Malaga. We're taking it. Mallow, 29 degrees. Apparently in Durres, what would we call it? Playa de Durres, 32 degrees. I know you don't have a beach down there, lads, but maybe you could make one. Loving these and keep them coming in on 0868 104 106. I mean, Tracy, who's down Kilworth way, is living it up.
1: Hi, Kira. It's 27 degrees here in Kilworth at the moment. I renamed it Puerta Kilwarta.
0: I absolutely am weak for these. Coming up, your chance to win with Sky Ireland, proud partners to the Ireland women's team, and their final home World Cup qualifier game is happening in Porky Cueve on Friday the 5th of June. I've got a family pass to give away and an Ireland jersey.
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3: With Persil Wonder Wash Dazzling White Liquid Detergent. Whites that wow in just 15 minutes.
0: Paul Mescal is due to play Paul McCartney in the upcoming Beatles biopics, and he has now sat down for an interview with them because he has done an In Conversation. It's a short film released on Amazon Music, chatting to him about his new album. But Paul has also been acknowledging the 6 years since Normal People and that iconic last scene, which he has done a little bit of a reenactment of, and given us an insight into what he thinks happened after that final exchange between Conal and it's just last, lads. It gives us hope.
4: Am I supposed to remember these?
5: I did print them out.
4: Basically. Thank you.
5: It's literally just...
4: Okay, I got that.
5: Okay, yeah, that's what, yeah.
4: Oh, I haven't done this in forever. This is, yeah. I'll go. But she says we'll be okay. Yeah.
5: What do you think he'd say after that?
4: And I'll go and I'll say we'll be okay. And he'll go, but come to New York with me, please.
0: Oh my goodness, could they have stayed together? We'd absolutely love that. And we will never know. Coming up, you're going to play you some Tiesto and Mr. Harry Styles.
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It is American Girls. It is Cork's Red FM. There is an absolutely huge game happening down in Portcullis. On Friday, the 5th of June, we want you to cheer on the women's national team. They are taking on the Netherlands. It is their final home game of the World Cup qualifier group games. And it's thanks to Sky Ireland, proud partner and supporter of both our national teams. Every day, a family pass to the game and an Ireland soccer jersey. I am taking a penalty. It's the Red FM's women's team. It is me versus Sinead Quinlan. I would like your voice notes. Do you think it is a goal for me or a miss? Let me know. Send in your messages, your voice notes, 086-8104-106. Let me know who you are and where you're listening this afternoon. And if you are right, you'll pick up that family pass and the Ireland jersey. Come on, the girls. This is going to be an epic clash, and it is happening right here in Cork. While you do that, we've got some Kenya Grace coming your way. This is the latest from Amble. It is Moral Victory.

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0: That is Kenya Grace. It is Strangers. It is Cork's Red FM. I have to say, you're a bunch of geniuses, right? First of all, your messages are coming in for my penalty shootout against Sinead Quinlan for your chance to win that family pass to go to Ireland's World Cup qualifier in Porky Cueve on the 5th of June against the Netherlands. And more of them about the incredible weather that is landing in Ireland right now. And I think, Finn, these might be my favourite Spanishified places. I mean, that's a really hard word to say in the heat, lads, of the day.
1: Hi, Kira. Don't know what to say, really. What about Maloga or Ballycosta?
0: Oh, yes.
1: Or maybe my favourite, just simply ovens, because it's roasting.
0: It is. It really is. And Dia sent me in a message going, 30 degrees. Is this really happening in Ireland? It is. We're in a heat dome and we absolutely love it. If you've been sending in your miss or a goal messages, we will get a winner next.
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2: Paula Rory Nua, Strictly Come Dancing, Anamniha. 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

0: Breakfast Red FM. It is Kira. Now, every afternoon this week, I've teamed up with Sky. We're cheering on the women's national team. They're taking on the Netherlands in Portkeuive on June 5th. It is time to show your backing to the girls in green. And it is the final home game of the World Cup qualifier group games. The atmosphere is going to be incredible down in Portkeuive. And it's thanks to Sky Ireland, proud partner and supporter of both our national teams. I've got a family pass to give away to the game and an Ireland soccer jersey as well. I'm lining out for the Red FM's women's team alongside Sinead Quinlan. She's in goal. I'm taking the penalty. What do you think it is going to be? Well, Rachel says that her daughter plays for Everton Girls Academy. She's the goalkeeper for under 10s, but she reckons it's a miss today. Gina, what have you got for me?
1: Come on, the girls. I say it's a goal for you.
0: Well, hello, Gina.
2: Hi, Kira. How are you?
0: I'm good. I'm really good. You know what? You've got fair belief in me. Will we find out if you're correct? This is okay. My penalty against our very own Sinead Quinlan.
3: Right, it's time for me to take another penalty in the Red FM reception. It's getting tense. The rivalry is immense, Sinead.
4: It is. What will I get if I win?
3: I'll make you a cup of tea in the kitchen. Even use a clean cup.
4: Oh, nice.
3: Okay. I'm feeling confident now, Sinead. Are you ready?
0: Gina, you know what that means. You've got the family pass. You're going to Portkeuive for the girls in green.
2: Oh, brilliant. Thank you so much. My daughter would be hyper. She wanted to go. Thank you so much. You're very good.
0: Fantastic. And you're going to have the Ireland jersey now to go along with it.
2: Brilliant. That she loves her. She plays as well for Riverstown. So.
0: Oh, my God. A girl after my own heart. That's where I got my skills.
2: Yes. So she's hyper now. She'll be delighted when she goes in from school. You're very good.
0: Fab. What's her name?
2: Casey Lane.
0: Casey Lane. We'll watch out for that name in the future, will we?
2: Yeah. And they actually won. They won the league this year under 13. So she's hyper now when she goes in from school.
0: Go on, the girls. Love this. Well, well done, Gina.
2: Thank you, Kira.
0: Another family pass to be won tomorrow. Yes, my skills are stepping up. Your news at 2 is next.
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18: It's just gone 2 o'clock. Good afternoon. I'm Lana O'Connor. Residents in Blackrock say food delivery drones flying across the city are incredibly disruptive. The City Council has opened an enforcement file on Mana drone delivery, which recently began operating from the Centre Park Road. Liz McCarthy of Drone Action Cork says the noise of drones flying over their homes is upsetting dogs and young children.
19: I'm a relatively young mum here in the area, so a lot of networks would be other mothers and parents in the area, and they are horrified at the advent of drones coming to their area pretty much universally. God, last Sunday was really impossible. It was a beautiful day. We had tons of drones overhead. I wonder what was going on. People talking about dogs being very scared, people with sensory needs very scared, younger children being scared.
18: However, speaking on the Neil Prendeville show, Bobby Healy from Mana says residents' claims are inaccurate in relation to sound levels.
20: No, it's just simply inaccurate. We've got multiple reports, independent reports, and numerous independent consultants have measured our sound, both in Blanchardstown and in Cork. And the numbers are factual. They're scientific, evidence-based, with professional recording equipment. So I don't think they're up for question.
18: A protest against the upcoming Ireland versus Israel match is being held outside Leinster House today. The Nations League game is scheduled to take place at Dublin's Aviva Stadium on October 4th. The FAI has previously said it has no choice but to fulfil the fixture. Speaking before today's protest, People Before Profit Solidarity TD Ruth Coppinger urged supporters to boycott the match.
21: Well, my preference would be that we stop physically the game from happening. But if it does get to that, they do get into the country, that on the day itself, I think that we should surround the Aviva Stadium and stop this match from happening.
18: 80 unannounced inspections have been conducted on businesses across the country by the Consumer Watchdog. A number of potential breaches of consumer law were found, including inaccurate or inadequate pricing and misleading commercial practices. Gráinne Griffin, Director of Communications at the CCPC, says compliance levels for SMEs have improved, but larger businesses need to do more.
22: Compliance levels are improving, which is very positive. Particularly, we have found that small and medium businesses, soft businesses, are actually have higher compliance levels than big businesses. And we think that it is really important to acknowledge the work that is being done on the ground by small businesses, but also to say that more needs to be done to make sure that big businesses also follow consumer protection laws.
18: The board of oil company BP has removed its chair with immediate effect. The firm has released a statement saying Albert Manifold's been relieved of his position following serious concerns related to standards, oversight and conduct. An interim chair has been appointed while the process to recruit a permanent replacement begins. A status yellow high temperature warning has been issued for 8 counties until 6 tomorrow. Temperatures in Kerry, Limerick, Clare, Tipperary, Galway, Kilkenny, Laois and Offaly could exceed 27 degrees. Today and tomorrow. A little cooler here in Cork along the coast, with the mercury expected to hit around 25 degrees. These people soaking up the sun on Fountainstown Beach say they're glad to see the back of winter.
23: Lovely, yeah, really nice. I'm here with my son Fionn and he's building sandcastles, and you're enjoying it, Fionn, aren't you? He loves this, yeah, he loves this. It's nice to get out.
24: We went for something to eat in Carrigaline and we just came down here and had a swim. She stayed in, I lasted about 10 seconds. Oh, it's fabulous. Well deserved, because it was such a long, wet winter.
18: FOTA is looking for help in naming two black and white ruffed lemurs born at the wildlife park last month. The babies were born to first-time mum Rami on April 21st, who was also born at FOTA nearly 4 years ago. Lemurs are native to the island of Madagascar and are considered one of the most threatened primates on Earth. The public is being invited to help name the lemur babies by submitting their entries to photowildlife.ie. And that's the latest news this hour.
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4: Good afternoon, I'm Rory O'Hagan. Gaelic Games and Cork Hurling vice-captain Mark Coleman says they have to make the most of their opportunity next week. The Rebels will face Limerick on Sunday week in the Munster Championship final, with the game set for Super Value Páirc Uí Chaoimh. Cork won all of their round-robin games, and Coleman told Red FM Sport they're determined to defend their Munster crown next week.
25: You said it's going to be a mammoth task, and we're under no illusions that we're playing Joe Limerick, who are setting the standard for the last 10 years, but for me personally it would be a massive honour, especially leading up the group. It's something you always dream of, is lifting trophies for Cork, so to have the opportunity to even do that is very special, but like that, your career goes by so fast, and we were saying it a while ago, I'm 10 years in now and you don't have a bucket load of medals at all. Like, these opportunities don't come around at all. So while you're playing and while you're in this environment, you want to pick up as many trophies and as many medals as you can. You'll be retired for long enough looking back at this, and you want to try and make the most of the opportunity and win as much as you can.
4: 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Throw-in is at 7:45. In Division 2, Carrigaline and Valley Rovers go head-to-head. That's in Briny at 7:30. Football, and it's understood that Juventus have made a move for Andy Robertson in an attempt to rival Tottenham's interest in the defender. The Italian club are keen to sign the Scotland international, whose Liverpool deal expires in the summer. Spurs, who targeted him in January, are still believed to be in pole position for the 32-year-old signature. Finally, two tennis, and play continues today at the French Open at Roland Garros. Top seed Yannick Sinner takes on French wildcard Clément Tabor this evening, while in the women's draw, 4th seed Coco Gauff has a first round clash with fellow American Taylor Townsend. And that's the sport with Simply Suits.
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26: You know what we got? We got sunshine and lots of it for the rest of the day. 25 degrees. 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
26: 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Hey gang, it is Kira. Wherever you're enjoying the sun this afternoon, I have got the music to go with it. King Fisher after Alex Warren. Corks.

0: Not as unhealthy. It is Cork's Red FM. If you're about to do a school run or you've just done it, I'll be absolutely roasted. Can you remember those days of coming out of school? And if you've got the wool jumpers on, oh my goodness, you're melted. You're absolutely roasted. If the teacher's giving you homework, you're allergic. And you are definitely tapping up your parents for an ice cream. That has to be done. If it's what's going on in your place right now, your voice notes 086 8104 106.
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0: Very special night last night for Somber at the AMAs. A couple of years ago, he was watching it at home last night, winning some big awards and putting on an absolute killer performance. Opening up your phone earlier on today, you will have been inundated with videos of him, like, pretty much just dancing in the rain. He must have taken it all from us. Somber, you're welcome to it.
3: For anyone that wants to do anything or pursue anything or do music or whatever you want to do that feels impossible, it's so not impossible, because 2 years ago I was sitting in my living room watching this show, wanting nothing more than to be on this stage. And now I'm here, so you can do it. I wrote this song when I was 19 and depressed all by myself in my bedroom, and I produced it by myself. So being here is just, I never would have expected that. So thank you. I love you.
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0: somber Back to Friends, his winning song from the AMAs last night. 2 years ago, sat in his bedroom watching it last night, absolutely smashing it up. Incredible. I think we all need to take a minute and give some support to Kate, okay? This is how it's looking for Kate right now. 29 degrees, messages me in, says, Ciara, surely it's illegal to have to go into work in this heat, especially to a controlled airflow room with no windows. Kate, this is abomination. Then I've got an update. It's now up to 30 degrees as she gets closer to work. It's getting hotter. Is this a sign? Well, look, Kate, if it was me, as somebody in an air conditioning room with a teeny tiny square of a look to the outside world outside, I would say you should not have to go to work. When there is some sort of a weather warning, you know, we close schools, we tell people, you know, don't come into work if you can't. And, well, there is a weather warning. I mean, Cork didn't quite get it, but you could say you misinterpreted it. If you're Kate's boss, could you be sound and just tell her you don't have to go in? I think that would be a nice thing to do in support of all of the people who need to just be outside enjoying the sunshine. And like Helen in Carrigaline most definitely is.
1: Hey, Ciara, living it up here in Carrigashine.
0: Oh, Carrigashine. Come on, redo it, rename it. Spanishify your places. John in Passage West, he's baking, lads. Somebody get the fella an ice pack. He's living it up in the 31 degrees down there in Passage. Give me a Spanish name for that, Josh. Doja Cat playing for you after Taylor Swift. This is Elizabeth Taylor, Red FM.

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1: Doja Cat, paint the town red. It's Cork's Red FM. It is Kira. Are you feeling the vibes? You're probably definitely not feeling the work vibes. Josh is baking in Passage West, and I was like, come on, give me a Spanish name for Passage West. He's come back with Puerto del Passage. Kid. What about Passage Oeste? Now let's cross to Puerto Fermoyo. Ruth is over there. Ruth, how's it looking down in Fermoy?
2: Sun, Kira. Hi, Kira. We're sweltering here in Fermoy. Not that I'm complaining, I'm really not. Up to 32 degrees on the main street in Fermoy.
1: Nice.
2: From the temperature reading outside Walsh's Pharmacy.
1: Gotta be right then.
2: So yeah, I am enjoying that sun, Kira. Have a good day.
1: 32, the heat dome is down in Fermoy by the sounds of it. Then to San Domando in West Cork. Noel says he's absolutely fine at 28 degrees. But then his temperature is coming in at 30, and I think we might have to help Bat.
3: Kira, get me to the fridge. The fridge.
1: That is brilliant. I can also get you to the gig because you were listening out for your cue to call for Kings of Leon. When you hear them play, you could be winning tickets to see them in Thomond Park.
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11: It's just gone 3 o'clock. Good afternoon. I'm Lana O'Connor. Residents in Blackrock claim food delivery drones pose serious health and safety risks to the local community. Drone Action Cork says it's concerned about how the Centre Park Road Service, MANA, has been involved in 3 drone crashes in residential areas of Dublin. Speaking to Red FM News, Glenn McCarthy from the Blackrock Road is calling on the Irish Aviation Authority to suspend the service while its safety implications are assessed.
12: There have been 3 accidents up in Dublin. There was one person hit without a blade, which came off a propeller. So yes, so we all have a concern. The IAA have granted license and they just look after safety. They have been asked, given all of the uproar that's going on, will they pause the rollout in this until the actual frameworkers agreement is in place?
11: Speaking on the Neil Prendeville Show, Bobby Healy from Mana says while he's taking on board residents' complaints, they are adhering to strict operating regulations.
13: About 12 seconds for us that we'd be overhead. And when we're overhead, we're at about 80 metres overhead, always that height, that we never change the height. So when we deliver, then we come down to about 15 metres. We're there for about 60 seconds.
11: The Dáil's newest TDs have taken their seats in the chamber. By-elections at the weekend saw Daniel Ennis of the Social Democrats take the seat in Dublin Central, left vacant by Pascal Donoghue, while Fine Gael's Sean Kine will represent Galway West as a TD, replacing now President Catherine Connolly. The new deputies were cheered in the Dáil chamber today.
14: The following members have been elected to the Dáil: constituency of Dublin Central, Daniel Ennis; constituency of Galway West, Sean Kine. The deputies have signed the roll of members in accordance with Standing Order number 1.
15: I now call on the new members to take their seats.
11: Young people are the loneliest demographic in Ireland, according to a new study. The Loneliness Task Force Research Network and Alone also found Ireland is the loneliest country in Europe, with one in five people feeling lonely all of the time. Dr. Joanna McHugh-Power of the task force says it's particularly dangerous when young people are affected.
16: But young people, I think, is the one to highlight. We think of loneliness as being something that happens in later life, but actually it's that 18 to 25 age group that experience high levels of loneliness. And when it happens there, it can be quite persistent and hard to escape from.
11: The Consumer Watchdog has identified a number of breaches among businesses after conducting 80 unannounced inspections. Inaccurate price displays and misleading commercial practices were among issues found in businesses across Dublin, Galway, Kerry, Kilkenny, Waterford and Wexford. Gráinne Griffin at the CCPC says businesses which breach consumer protection law will face consequences.
17: So we did see in a number of cases indications that businesses are not complying with the law, and that might be in the area of pricing or, you know, misleading claims about products. And so our teams now will follow up on those incidences, and depending on how serious they are, businesses can face consequences ranging from maybe a fixed payment notice, a compliance notice, all the way up to a criminal prosecution in court.
11: Eight counties are now under a status yellow high temperature warning until 6 tomorrow. Kerry, Limerick, Clare, Tipperary, Galway, Kilkenny, Laois and Offaly are under the advisory as temperatures could exceed 27 degrees today and tomorrow. Angela from Angela's Shop and Coffee Dock in Fountainstown here in Cork says her store has been packed with happy beachgoers.
18: Inundated with 99s, my wavers, buckets and shovels, fishing nets like the little lad has there now. Scones, butter jam and cream, hot apple tarts and ice cream, toasted specials. They're happy with everything. They're so happy they're buying everything.
11: And that's the latest news this hour.
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20: Rory O'Hagan, Cork hurling boss Ben O'Connor has confirmed that captain Dara Fitzgibbon won't be available for the Munster hurling final. The midfielder is still recovering from surgery after a bout of appendicitis and won't be risked in the decider against Limerick on Sunday week. Robbie O'Flynn and Rob Downing are also doubts for the game at Super Value Porky Cueve. O'Connor meanwhile told Reddit from Sport he wants the players to make the most of their opportunity next week.
21: I suppose hurling's everything for a lot of people in Cork, and I suppose we've had a few quiet years compared to way back in the 60s and 70s, I suppose, a few quiet years. And it's just nice to be involved with a team that are getting the finals, and it's just hopefully that we'll be able to pull it off and win them. There's no point getting there if you're not winning. But I'm the same as every other Cork person. I'm a Cork supporter, number one, and all I want to see is Cork winning everything. That's not going to happen, and I'm sure every other county is the same, but I just see Cork and that's it. I don't want anyone else winning anything, so maybe be greedy and selfish, but that's just the way I'm wired.
20: In the Red FM Hurling League Division 1, Charleville host St Finbarr's. Throne is at 7:45. In Division 2, Carrigline and Valley Rovers go head-to-head. That's in Briny at 7:30. Football and more meetings are scheduled today at West Ham as the club discusses the future of boss Nuno Espirito Santo following the relegation from the Premier League. The reports suggest the head coach will be leaving his job at the London Stadium this week. The club's exit from the top flight was confirmed on Sunday, despite a 3-0 win on the final day against Leeds United. Finally, to tennis, and play continues today at the French Open at Roland Garros. Top seed Yannick Sinner is in action later on this evening. He takes on the French wildcard Clément Tabour. And that's the sport of It Simply Suits.
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0: The mini heat waves continue. It is going to be around 24 degrees for the next few hours. By 9 o'clock tonight, it's still going to be 20 degrees. Scorchio.
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0: 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The cash machine will randomly pick one of the entries. If you get the call, answer us within five rings, put down the 99 and tell us €306,000. 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

0: Louis Fonsi, Daddy Yankee, Justin Bieber, that is Despacito. It's Cork's Red FM. This guy.
1: Hi, Maya, what's the crack?
0: We've got the latest on the Love Island Irish contestant. It's coming up in Celeb Juice. Here's Calvin Harris and Jazzy Satisfy.

0: That is an espresso.
1: The only way, Sabrina girl, we are taking that is if it's iced, okay? It's iced for the foreseeable. We are completely on board. If somebody is going up for chill at the moment, can you have a lookout for a car driven by a fella who is being baked? Kieran has sent me in a temperature of 34 degrees. He's melting. He's in traffic. And it's only hotter it's getting. I mean, he needs to be hosed down when he gets out of the car. I am loving your messages coming in all this afternoon from Mayfield and getting the check-in as well. It is hot, hot, hot. I think we're all on board with this. And Paul.
2: Kira, get me to the fridge. The fridge.
1: I can get you to the fridge. I can also get you to the gig when you hear your cue to call for Kings of Leon. I have got two tickets to see them in Thomond Park this summer. They've got Florence Road supporting them on the night. It is going to be class.
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4: With Persil Wonder Wash Dazzling White Liquid Detergent. Whites that wow in just 15 minutes.
1: Obviously, the temperatures outside have us losing our minds, and so does Sean Fitzgerald, who was officially announced as part of the Love Island lineup. It kicks off next Monday, and the Galway footballer and primary school teacher is going to be bringing it to the villa. And Maya has revealed the first voice notes from the contestants.
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1: 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No championship, no Sean. 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

0: Florence Road hanging out to dry. You could be hearing them sing that in Thomond Park this summer. They are the special guests for Kings of Leon, the 1st of July in Thomond Park. Are you about to win tickets?
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0: This is your time to send in your voice notes. 086 8104 106. Kira, get me to the gig as loud and as sunny as you possibly can. I've got two tickets to see the lads in Thomond Park on the 1st of July. Tickets at ticketmaster.ie. You heard your cue to call. Last year's Electric Picnic headliners. Absolute rock legends. You want your tickets to go along to see them? Send in your voice notes now. It's 086 8104 106. You know what to do. If you're out in the roads this afternoon, Jackie's got a heads up for you.
2: Hi, just to let you know that the road surface in Belle na Blaw at the monument on both sides, the tarmac has melted and the undercore has come through, and it is exceptionally dangerous. It's exceptionally slippy, so people need to approach it from both sides with caution. Okay, cheers, enjoy the fun.
0: Oh, nice one for that, Jackie. Dee says, when they decide to tar and fill potholes on our little road on the hottest day of the year so far, and now I have a pick and mix stuck to the bottom of my car and my tyres. Oh, thoughts to you, Dee. That's absolute dose. Your voice notes pouring in already for Kings of Leon tickets. Who's going to win them? Here's Lady Gaga and Doechii. This is Runway.

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1: 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Or barely awake. Paddle to the metal.
2: Oh, man. I should do this for a living.
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6: 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Quirks Breakfast Show back when you wake up. Got your voice notes for Kingsley Leon and Kira. 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

0: Portrait FM, Joel Corey, Head and Heart. It is Kira. You've been sending in your voice notes for Kira. Get me to the gig all this week. When you hear your cue to call for Kings of Leon, that is when you get in. You could be going to see them in Thomond Park on the 1st of July. Special guest, Florence Road, played them just a while ago. Tickets at Ticketmaster.ie or your pair right here for Getting a Little Bit Crazy. Hello, Joe.
1: Oh, hello. What's the story?
0: How are you doing, lad?
1: I'm okay. Are you all right?
0: I'm perfect. Are you enjoying the sun?
1: Yeah, no, I'm in work, so I'm definitely not enjoying the sun.
0: So, Joe, you want to go to Kings of Leon?
1: Yeah, of course I do. Get me to the gig.
0: No, you've got to do better than that. Joe, hit me up.
1: Kira, get me to the gig.
0: Joe! You're going to Kings of Leon on Thomond Park.
1: Yo, listen, thank you so much for that.
0: You're so welcome. What are you at right now?
1: So we're in Silverstream Packaging in Little Island there, warehouse operative. Few orders in the sun. Definitely not getting any sun.
0: Oh, have you got air conditioning? Because it sounds like you could be baking.
1: Yeah, well, look, we're all sweating in here anyway, so that definitely made my day.
0: I'm going to make you sweat some more. Can I get another Kira get me to the gig?
1: Kira, get me to the gig.
0: Woo! Well done, Joe.
1: All right, thank you so much, Joe.
0: Well done to Joe. Another pair tomorrow when you hear your cue to call. Here's Benson Boone's Red FM.

0: Benson Boone, that is Mystical Magical. It is Cork's Red FM. Well done to Joe. He picked up the Kings of Leon tickets today. Don't worry, lads. I've got more pairs to give away. It is every day this week. Tomorrow when you hear your cue to call. As well as that, I have got an Ireland jersey and family pass to see Ireland's women taking on the Netherlands in their final World Cup home qualifier game in Portiquiave on the 5th of June. I'm taking my penalties against Sinead Quillen. Colm O'Sullivan is coming up in the home run and he's back blowing into his bottles. He'll be telling you how you can win with Coca-Cola. Teddy Swims in there, bit of Jason Derulo, and I'll see how traffic is going on this glorious Tuesday. Enjoy the sunshine.
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0: It's 4 o'clock. Good afternoon. I'm Lana O'Connor. A status yellow high temperature warning has been issued for 8 counties until 6 tomorrow. Temperatures in Kerry, Limerick, Clare, Tipperary, Galway, Kilkenny, Laois and Offaly could exceed 27 degrees today and tomorrow. A little cooler here in Cork along the coast with the mercury expected to hit around 25 degrees, though temperatures could hit 27 degrees in North Cork. Holly O'Neill from Met Éireann is warning people to be responsible in the sun.
17: We're just always asking people to be sun smart, the UV over the next few days is high. So do wear your SPF 50 or 30 if you are out and about. Of course, stay hydrated, take breaks, particularly if you're doing any outdoor work in the midday sun. And if you are on or near the water, please follow the Irish Water Safety Guidelines as well.
18: The Green Party is raising concerns over a government plan to ease restrictions on one-off rural housing. Proposals would allow planning authorities greater flexibility when assessing applications for one-off homes, particularly along existing roads or beside existing family properties. Senator Malcolm Noonan says the plans are fraught with significant challenges.
19: We're concerned that there is going to be a free-for-all without any checks and balances. We still don't have a land use plan. There's cutbacks in rural public transport. We have a significant problem with water quality, particularly with septic tanks, and we have significant challenges with local authority funding to manage and maintain roads for increased services, ESP, etc. So I just want to express our concerns in relation to that without any real forethought into what that plan might look like.
18: The Dáil's newest TDs have taken their seats in the chamber. By-elections at the weekend saw Daniel Ennis of the Social Democrats take the seat in Dublin's Central, left vacant by Pascal Donoghue, while Fine Gael's Sean Kine will represent Galway West as a TD, replacing now-President Catherine Connolly. The new deputies were cheered in the Dáil chamber today.
20: The following members have been elected to the Dáil. Constituency of Dublin Central, Daniel Ennis. Constituency of Galway West, Sean Kine. The deputies have signed the roll of members in accordance with Standing Order number 1.
21: I now call on the new members to take their seats.
18: Well, the story's making the news, and young people are the loneliest demographic in Ireland, according to a new study. The Loneliness Task Force Research Network and Alone also found Ireland is the loneliest country in Europe, with one in five people feeling lonely all the time. Dr. Joanna McHugh-Power of the task force says it's particularly dangerous when young people are affected.
22: But young people, I think, is the one to highlight. We think of loneliness as being something that happens in later life, but actually it's that 18 to 25 age group that experience high levels of loneliness, and when it happens there, it can become quite persistent and hard to escape from.
18: Inaccurate price displays and misleading commercial practices are some of the breaches identified in businesses around the country by the CCPC. It comes after the Consumer Watchdog conducted 80 unannounced inspections on businesses in Dublin, Galway, Kerry, Kilkenny, Waterford and Wexford. Gráinne Griffin, Director of Communications at the CCPC, says businesses must be aware of the additional requirements needed in certain sectors.
17: Also, in certain sectors, there are additional requirements. So, for example, on hairdressers or on pubs, they need to have their price lists up front and centre for businesses as they enter into the premises, so they can make a decision in advance of going in as to whether or not that business is affordable and those products are something they want to buy. Then there's also additional requirements, for example, on jewellers to display hallmarking information.
18: Finally, a new Boyzone documentary will give fans an inside look at the band ahead of their final ever shows. The series follows Ronan Keating, Mikey Graham, Keith Duffy and Shane Lynch as they prepare for farewell concerts at the Emirates Stadium this June. Boyzone, One for the Road, is coming to Sky and Now later this year. And that's the latest news this hour.
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28: Good afternoon, I'm Rory O'Hagan. Cork curling boss Ben O'Connor has confirmed that captain Darragh Fitzgibbon won't be available for the Munster hurling final. The midfielder is still recovering from surgery after a bout of appendicitis and won't be risked in the decider against Limerick on Sunday week. Robbie O'Flynn and Rob Downing are also doubts for the game at Super Value Porky Cueve. O'Connor, meanwhile, told Red FM Sport he wants the players to make the most of their opportunity next week.
29: I suppose hurling's everything for a lot of people in Cork, and I suppose we've had a few quiet years compared to way back in the 60s and 70s, I suppose, a few quiet years. And it's just nice to be involved with a team that are getting to finals. And it's just hopefully that we'll be able to pull it off and win them. There's no point getting there if you're not winning. But, no, look, this, I'm the same as every other Cork person. I'm a Cork supporter, number one. And all I want to see is Cork winning everything. That's not going to happen. But and I'm sure every other county is the same. But I just see Cork and that's it. I don't want anyone else winning anything. So maybe being greedy and selfish, but that's just the way I'm wired.
28: 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Throne is at 7.45. In Division 2, Carrigline and Valley Rovers go head-to-head. That's in Briny at 7.30. Football and more meetings are scheduled today at West Ham as the club discusses the future of boss Nuno Espirito Santo following the relegation from the Premier League. The reports suggest the head coach will be leaving his job at the London Stadium this week. The club's exit from the top flight was confirmed on Sunday, despite a 3-0 win on the final day against Leeds United. Finally, to tennis, and play continues today at the French Open at Roland Garros. Top seed Yannick Sinner is in action later on this evening. He takes on the French wildcard Clément Tabour. And that's the sport of it Simply Suits.
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1: Okay, the N40 South Ring backed up from the tunnel just back as far as Bloomfield now if you're heading towards the Jack Lynch Tunnel. Cars Hill pretty busy down towards Bloomfield and getting busy down towards Carrigaline as well now. It's busy down Airport Hill in the city. Then you're looking at delays, usual spots around the Quays, a little bit busy on McCurtain Street, but not too bad around town overall, and just a bit busy from Ballyvillan up to Mayfield on the North Ring Road. That's your traffic for now with Deluxe Bathrooms and Tiling Solutions.
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1: Beautiful, absolutely glorious out there. Temperatures right now up around 24 to 26 about, give or take, in Cork at the moment. Pretty similar tomorrow. This evening, get out in the sun if you can. It's going to be glorious until 9 or 10 o'clock tonight. Tomorrow, more of the same. Temperatures tomorrow are going to be up again around 23, 24, 25 degrees. Lots of sunshine. Thursday, a little bit cloudier Thursday, but then on Friday, looking like a beautiful day again. Evening, it's Cullum on the home run for Tuesday. Jason Derulo on the way. Teddy Swims coming up. Here's Disco Lines.
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Jason Derulo, Take You Dancing on Red FM. Sun is shining across Cork. It's absolutely roasting, lads. You gotta love it. We got Ella Henderson on the way for you right after this from Carly Rae Jepsen on Red.

0: Ella Henderson and Rudimental. That's Alibi on Cork's Red FM. Evening. It's the home run on a beautiful evening in Cork. I'm Colm O'Sullivan. Hello. Yes, gorgeous. Sun is absolutely baiting down. I think it's warmer than yesterday, isn't it? Yesterday was really warm. Today is just absolutely roasting in Cork. And lots of you out and about enjoying it. Getting in touch on WhatsApp. Colm, we're on the way to the beach in Kinsale right now. Please say hi to me and my two girls, Ali and Sarah, says Leona. And there's a picture of them in the car. Nice one, guys. And also Anne in touch. Anne says, Colm, this is the ridiculously hot temperature in my car right now. And can you please say hi to Connor, Jess and Kate on the way home from school exams with Anne the mum. Not great for exams, but it is exam weather. It's typical, isn't it? Exam weather. You always get the scorching sunshine when the exams are on. 41 degrees in Anne's car. I don't think it's 41 degrees, but maybe it is in the car. 086 8104 106. If you're out and about in the sunshine, especially if you're out, bammed out in your back garden, if you're on the way to the beach right now, whatever you're doing, maybe hitting a beer garden or something, let us know. 086 8104 106. Get out there and enjoy it. Make the most of it. We got a few days of it ahead. Lovely again tomorrow. And Friday looking good. Not so much Thursday, but Friday's looking good as well. On the way, we're going to play some Rihanna, Olivia Rodrigo coming up, and the weekend as well.
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15: I would have been a serial weigh-in. Like, I'd always got on the weighing scales in the morning. I got on the scales after the shower, and my weight consumed my life. Like, I'm 35.
16: How many times a day were you getting on the scales?
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16: Why?
15: I suppose, look, I'm 35. Weight loss has been occupying my life since 13. I joined Weight Watchers at 13. Free, we'll say, Monjaro. I might go for an ice cream with the kids, and like, laugh at you talking about 99. If I was 99, the guilt that I carry, and then I'd feel like, oh, I'm actually putting all the weight on now. I'm actually putting on weight. Like, it had such a hold on me.
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Olivia Rodrigo, Drop Dead is what it's called on Cork's Red FM. It's Cullum on the home run for Tuesday evening. Good evening. 086 8104 106 is our number on WhatsApp if you want to get in touch. Lots of you out and about enjoying the sunshine. Jenny, on the way east to y'all. Getting a bit of evening sun. Nice one. And again, very hot in the car. I'm getting loads of like temperatures and stuff in and WhatsApp. And yeah, it's roasting around Cork, lads. So finish work, get out, get the barbecues going in the back garden, or get in the car, go to the beach, make the most of it. But we do have it for kind of most of the week. Today and tomorrow, absolutely gorgeous. And bit cloudier on Thursday. Friday looking great again. Not as good though for the bank holiday weekend, unfortunately. So enjoy it while it's there for the next few days. 086 8104 106. Somewhere it's going to be even hotter and sunnier is in the Love Island Villa for the next kind of 6 or 7 weeks. It all kicks off this coming Monday. Bank holiday Monday, 1st of June, a brand new series of Love Island. And they have announced the lineup this afternoon. The Love Island lineup revealed 12 new Islanders, including one Irish Islander. His name is Sean Fitzgerald. He's a GAA player. He plays for the Galway Footballers, but he's not going to be playing them in the championship this year. So he's also a primary school teacher, and he's going into the Love Island Villa. He said nothing is going to stop him. If he sees someone he likes, he's going for it and nothing is going to stop me, he says. And there were a lot of rumours that Charlene Murphy, you'll know her from Instagram and from her podcast and so on. She was heavily rumoured to be going in. She's not been announced in the new lineup, but my inkling is she'll probably go in as a bombshell at some stage. So I reckon we'll still see Charlene Murphy in the Love Island Villa. But it all kicks off with Maya Jama, the one and only Maya Jama, back hosting on Monday night. Russell Crowe, if you ask him for an autograph, he's got very, very set rules, as he has displayed over the last 24 hours. More on that for you in a few minutes, right after Rihanna. Here's Disturbia.

0: Rihanna, Disturbia on Red FM. It's Cullum for Tuesday evening on a sunny Tuesday evening in Cork. 086 8104 106 on WhatsApp. This one in from Keith says, Cullum, I only came back from Tenerife yesterday and it didn't feel this warm. The warmest was 24 degrees. It feels absolutely roasting here today. But we won't complain, lads, because it'll be raining again next week, I'm sure. So make the most of it. Enjoy it. It's absolutely glorious. Now, do you know the way, like, if you're asking celebrities for their autograph, some of them can be really, really nice. Some of them can just completely ignore you, or some can be downright rude. Well, Russell Crowe, he has no problem like signing the autographs for his fans, but he has very strict rules, right? The Hollywood superstar was signing autographs outside a hotel he was staying in last night, and he came out and he said to the fans, listen, I'll sign the autographs, but there are ground rules.
1: Stay where you are. Don't pushing on me. Sure. I'll come to you. Okay, everybody's sure. Space. Okay, sure. As soon as somebody's in, okay. You got me?
0: I don't know what you want the autograph. After him kind of coming out bullying like that. But yeah, that's Russell Crowe's ground rules if you're ever getting an autograph off him. On the way, we're playing some Dermot Kennedy, David Guetta and Sia coming up, and we'll check in on traffic as well.
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0: Ireland has a story. 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I'm Niall's Nick Learig, and on Ireland Crimes and Mysteries, we go beyond the headlines, from unsolved disappearances to the cases that shook the nation. 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
13: Busy on the N40. If you're heading towards the Jack Lynch Tunnel, you're looking at delays there from the tunnel right back now towards the Kinsale Road flyover. Cars Hill moving better now towards Bloomfield, but a few delays just down towards Carrigaline. In this city, not too bad overall, just busy around the Elysian. Few small delays on the Keys around Merchants Quay, Lavitt's Quay. It's busy on McCurtain Street and a few delays on Wilton Road as well, and a little busy on the Tivoli Dual Carriageway, but nothing major there. Not too bad overall. Heading further out of the city then, you are looking at delays heading for Middleton at the moment towards the Lakeview roundabout there at Middleton, and there has been an accident around that area as well, which is leading to delays coming in from the Ahada side as well, but certainly busy there coming from the Cork and Carrick Tool side as well, as people head east probably to the beaches and the sunshine. That's your traffic for now with Deluxe Bathrooms and Tiling Solutions.
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0: David Guetta and Sia, beautiful people on Cork's Red FM. It's Colm for a Tuesday evening. Beautiful, beautiful evening in Cork. Absolutely gorgeous. You can get in touch, drop us a WhatsApp 086 8104 106. If you were out enjoying the sun, let us know. Send us a message. Send us a voice note. Especially if you're like at a beach or something. Or even just chilling out in your back garden, having a barbecue or whatever. After five as well, want to sort you out with Coca-Cola Zero Sugar again today. Every day this week, I've got €150 for you to spend, for two people actually, two vouchers every day, for 77 on the Grand Parade. If you want to head in there at the weekend for the bank holiday or whatever, we'll sort you out. All the thanks to Coca-Cola Zero Sugar. You'll just have to guess what I am... But I am blowing into the glass bottles. Guess the song, okay? So more on that very shortly. We've got 306,000 in the cash machine. And we'll play some MK and Harry Styles coming up too.
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12: Good evening, I'm John Keogh. The historical sex abuse trial of Jeffrey Donaldson is underway in the North. A jury's been sworn in at Newry Crown Court today. Emily Keegan is there.
13: Former DUP leader Jeffrey Donaldson is facing 18 charges, including rape, gross indecency with or towards a child, and indecent assault. His wife, Eleanor, faces 5 charges, including aiding and abetting. Both defendants deny the charges, which are alleged to have occurred between 1987 and 2008 and involve 2 alleged victims. While the trials are taking place together over the next number of weeks, Eleanor has been deemed medically unfit to face a criminal trial and will instead face a trial of facts. This means she can't be found guilty, but can still be acquitted. This afternoon, a jury was sworn in at Newry Crown Court. They've been sent home for the day and will return tomorrow at 10:30 when the case will begin.
12: Tuam historian Catherine Corliss is calling for a test evacuation to be conducted at Besborough to determine if there are any human remains on site. Her call comes as the outcome of a planning appeal for 140 apartments at the former mother and baby home is awaited. Survivors of the home are strongly opposed to any construction at the site, as the remains of over 800 children are still unaccounted for. She's surprised by the lack of public outcry to the plans.
14: But I feel more people need to come out and object. I was disappointed that only 2 submissions went in to the council just to stop the development. And I'm just wondering, how are people in Cork thinking? Do they not think this is an absolute horrendous thing to happen?
12: The US Secretary of State says it could be a couple of days before a deal is agreed with Iran. It comes after fresh American attacks on the country overnight, which the US claims were self-defense. The Iranian foreign minister has vowed not to leave an act of aggression unpunished. Despite this, Secretary of State Marco Rubio insists efforts are continuing to end the conflict.
15: I think our position is well stated. The president had a very important, I think, historic call just a couple days ago with a number of leaders from the region. I think there's strong alignment and agreement on what a preliminary draft should look like. I think that, like anything with something like this, it's going to take a couple days to settle on, even down to the disagreements over a word, sentence.
12: Residents in Black Rock say noisy drones could fly past their home up to 30 times per day. An enforcement file has been opened by the City Council on Manaw Air Delivery, which operates from the Centre Park Road. Speaking to Red FM, Liz McCarthy from the Drone Action Cork Group says there's a high level of drone delivery activity in her area, particularly at weekends.
16: People are very disturbed, particularly after work and weekends when deliveries really start ramping up. People are very distressed by the very high-pitched whirring noise, and it's quite ominous feeling of having these drones flying overhead.
12: The entire country could experience temperatures of up to 30 degrees over today and tomorrow. Kerry, Limerick, Clare, Tipperary, Galway, Kilkenny, Leash and Offaly are under a status yellow high temperature warning until 6 o'clock tomorrow evening. Here in Cork, the mercury could hit up to 27 degrees across the north of the county, but will be a cooler 25 degrees along the coast. Holly O'Neill from Met Éireann says people should take caution wherever they are.
17: Just because your county isn't necessarily in this warning, it doesn't mean that you're out of a risk. It's still going to be significantly warmer or higher than average temperatures for May. So you are going to be noticing that the temperatures are quite high. I mean, really, we're looking at today anywhere between 23 to 29, possibly even getting up to 30 degrees in places.
12: And that is your latest news this hour.
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12: Rugby first and Leinster prop Paddy McCarthy will miss the rest of the season through injury. McCarthy had returned from a foot injury in time to play in Leinster's Champions Cup final against Bordeaux last Saturday. However, he sustained an injury to his other foot during the game and will thus miss the rest of Leinster's campaign. Leinster will be boosted, however, by the return of both Joshua Kenny and Brian Deeney ahead of Saturday's URC game against the Lions. Soccer Social Democrat TD Daniel Ennis does not believe that Ireland's match against Israel in in the autumn should go ahead. Ennis, who played in the League of Ireland for Bohemians, Shelburne and Bray Wanderers, was elected last weekend in the Dublin Central by-election. Waterford and Shamrock Rovers are in action in the Women's Premier Division tonight. Rovers can move up to third place with a win. Kick-off at the RCS is 7:45. And that's the sport with Simply Suits.
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0: N40 South Ring heading towards the Jack Lynch Tunnel now. Very busy still, backed up from the tunnel right back to the Kinsale Road flyover. In this city, it's busy on the quays. Merchants Quay and Lavitz Quay and Camden Quay all pretty slow. Heavy around the Elysian, Albert Street, Albert Road. Busy on Wilton Road and around Victoria Cross now as well. And delays now just on Cars Hill heading towards Carrigaline too. And the North Ring Road busy from Ballyvlan up to Mayfields. And then if you're heading east, it's pretty heavy at the moment. Long queue of traffic from the Lakeview roundabout at Middleton. There was an accident there earlier on as well. Right back there now towards Carrick 2. Long queues of traffic. People heading east for the sunshine. That's your traffic for now with Deluxe Bathrooms and Tiling Solutions.
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0: Beautiful evening. That's how it's going to stay. Get out there and make the most of it because it's absolutely glorious. Temperatures now of about 23 to about 25 or 26 degrees and nothing but blue skies and sunshine for the evening. Tomorrow, the exact same temperatures, way up in the mid-20s again. Lots of sunshine, a little bit cloudier on Thursday, but very nice again on Friday.
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0: 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Yeah. Evening, it's Cullum on the home run. I want to send you to 77 on the Grand Parade. Vouchers to be won. Harry Styles on the way. Here's MK.
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A wedding on the horizon for Harry Styles later on this year, by all accounts. He has popped the question to his girlfriend, now fiance, Zoe Kravitz. That's American Girls on Cork's Red FM. It's the home run for Tuesday evening. I'm Colm O'Sullivan. What a day in Cork. It's officially the hottest day in Cork so far in 2026. The hottest day of the year so far. We may get hotter in the coming days. We may get hotter in the coming months. But so far, it's the hottest day of the year in Cork. But where's the hottest part of Cork right now? Leah saying, Colm, we're hitting 25 degrees in Glanmire right now. Viv, in Costa del Drumahan, it's 28 degrees and stunning, she says. Keep those coming. 086-8104-106. If you need to cool down, have you seen this cooler jacket that Aldi have posted on their Instagram? Like, I don't know if it's a joke, but apparently it's not. Aldi just dropping the coolest fashion piece of the year, a limited edition cooler jacket. I don't know, are they going to sell these in Aldi? Or are they just giving one away as a prize or something? The jacket, it looks a bit like an Inspector Gadget kind of jacket. It's a big, long jacket. And it's heatwave proof, rain proof, and it's got cooling technology. It's got ice pack pockets, so you can stick the ice packs in, keep you cool. It's got ice pop holders, so like you can stick your ice lollies and your ice pops and your ice creams in there. There's little holders for them as well. And also grill ready sausage pockets for your barbecue. And it's even got a rosé chiller pouch for your bottle of wine. It's kind of chic, I suppose. It's up on Aldi's Instagram. I wonder, are they going to sell these? Would you wear one of them if they were selling them, is the question. On the way for you in just a sec, Coca-Cola Zero Sugar, the ideal thing to cool you down on a day like today. They've given me loads of vouchers for 77 inside in town. We'll give some away in a few minutes. Right now, here's Chris Martin and Avicii.

That's Femi, called Noble on Red FM. It's Cullum for Tuesday evening. The hottest place in Cork. There's loads of these coming in. Malifornia right now, says Mick, hitting 32 degrees. Just hit 30 in the car in Fermoy, says Jamie. Donal, 29 degrees right now. Kilbritton, says Michelle, hitting 28.5 degrees as things stand. And loads of them coming in. Keep those coming. 086 8104 106. Let us know if you're out and about enjoying the sunshine right now. Maybe you're chilling out in the sun having a Coca-Cola Zero Sugar right now. And if you are, that could help you win, because Coca-Cola Zero Sugar, they have given me loads of vouchers to give away all this week for 77 on the Grand Parade. I've got 150 quid for two different people right now. Maybe this weekend. Hopefully it'll be sunny. Definitely going to be sunny for the week. Not sure about the weekend. But maybe you're doing the marathon. Maybe you'd like to go in to 77 afterwards, because the finish line of the marathon is on the Grand Parade as well. Coca-Cola Zero Sugar give me 250 euro vouchers again to give away today. If you'd like to win one of them, all you got to do is tell me the tune I'm playing on the Coke bottle. So we've a load of Coke bottles in front of us here in studio. The old style, proper, iconic glass Coke bottles, and I'm kind of blowing and whistling into them and playing a tune every day. Yesterday it was K-pop Demon Hunter's Golden. I think it's a little bit trickier today, but see if you know what this one is.

0: What do you think? It does what it says on the tin. It's exactly what's happening today, weather-wise. What is today's song? Let us know. 086 8104 106. Send me your voice note right now and you could win yourself 150 quid to spend at 77 on the Grand Parade. Tyler's on the way. Some Jazzy and Kingfisher coming up.
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0: Tyler, that's Water on Red FM. Loads of correct answers in for our Coca-Cola Zero Sugar giveaway. We got a few vouchers for 77 on the Grand Parade. Sort you out with a nice dinner, lunch, a few drinks in there, whatever you fancy. And we'll get a winner for that in just a few minutes. Lots of correct answers, but some incorrect answers as well. Kingfisher on the way as well. Some jazzy coming up too.
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0: Busy, busy on the N40 South Ring, still backed up there now from the tunnel back beyond Douglas as it stands. Very heavy down Airport Hill, very busy on Cars Hill down towards Carrigaline as well. In the city, usual delays on the Keys around Merchants Quay, Lavitt's Quay. Moving better around the Elysian now, a little bit busy on Wilton Road, a little busy around Mayfield on the North Ring Road, and still heavy, very heavy, heading eastbound towards the Lakeview roundabout in Middleton. There was an accident there earlier on, so you combine that with everybody heading to the beaches in Youghal and Garryvaugh and so on for the sunshine as well, and it's leading to delays from Middleton way back towards the Carrig Tool direction as things stand. So busy, busy there. We'll get a full check of traffic for you again in just a few minutes, to keep an eye on that, but it is busy out there heading east as things stand. That's your update for now with Deluxe Bathrooms and Tiling Solutions.
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0: Glorious, gorgeous, beautiful evening in Cork. It's going to stay like that. Temperatures right now of about 23 to 26 degrees. Staying warm, sunny, blue skies for the entire evening, and more of the same tomorrow. You're going to wake up to a beautiful Wednesday morning in Cork, and it's going to be gorgeous sunshine right throughout the day. Temperatures well into the mid-20s again tomorrow. It's looking good really through till about Friday. It'll be cloudier on Thursday certainly, but the sunshine returns on Friday, but we will see showers for the long weekend. Right now it is 5:34 for a Tuesday evening. Let's check in and get your latest news headlines.
3: Good evening. The historical sex abuse trial of former DUP leader Geoffrey Donaldson is underway in the north. A jury was sworn in today at Newry Crown Court. Residents in Blackrock say noisy drones could fly past their home up to 30 times per day. An enforcement file has been opened by the City Council on Manaw Air Delivery, which operates from the Centre Park Road. The entire country could experience temperatures of up to 30 degrees or more tomorrow. Kerry, Limerick, Clare, Tipperary, Galway, Kilkenny, Leash and Offaly are under a status yellow high temperature warning until 6 o'clock tomorrow evening. Here in Cork, the mercury could hit up to 27 degrees in the north of the county, but will be a cooler 25 degrees along the coast. And a new Boyzone documentary will give fans an inside look at the band ahead of their final ever shows. The series follows Ronan Keating, Mikey Graham, Keith Duffy and Shane Lynch as they prepare for their farewell concerts at the Emirates Stadium in June.
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1: Kingfisher, that's The Blade on Red FM. It's Colm on this sunny Tuesday evening in Cork on the home run, and we're teaming up all this week with Coca-Cola Zero Sugar. And I'm sure there's a lot of people listening right now in the sun having a Coca-Cola Zero Sugar. I literally just had one myself a few minutes ago, and it's ideal on a day like today. They've given me a load of vouchers for 77 on the Grand Parade. I'm going to give away a couple of €150 vouchers right now. Let's go to Tammy first. Tammy, how's it going?
2: I'm good. How are you?
1: I am great. Are you loving the sunshine?
2: I am. I'm a bit burnt. I'm like a tomato, but I'm loving it. I suppose vitamin D is good for me.
1: Hopefully. Come here. An Irish tomato is a great way to describe yourself.
2: Oh, we're putting that on any dating profile.
1: No. Keep that off the dating profiles, I reckon. That's probably a good idea, Tammy. Any plans for the evening in the sunshine? Are you getting up to much?
2: I'm going to go in out the sunshine now for a bit because I think I've been out in it too much.
1: Have you got a load of it today?
2: Yes, I got a good bit of it today. We were in Killarney and we're just
1: beautiful.
2: Back, so
1: brilliant.
2: It was a beautiful spot.
1: I like Killarney on a day like today would be unreal, wouldn't it?
2: It was absolutely beautiful. We were down by Ross Castle, by the lake, so it was beautiful.
1: Gorgeous. So you properly made the most of the sun today, so?
2: I did. I made the most of it today.
1: And any plans for the long weekend?
2: No, nothing at the moment. Unfortunately, I'm not doing the marathon or anything. I support everyone doing it and wish them all the best. But
1: you're quite happy to cheer them all on,
2: but no, unfortunately,
1: right.
2: I won't be participating.
1: Maybe we'll get you into Grand Parade, not to do the marathon, but to go
2: not
1: into 77.
2: To do the marathon. I stand there like with a tomato sign maybe for them, you know, wishing
1: brilliant.
2: Them all.
1: And you might be able to go into 77 after with a voucher in your pocket. How does that sound?
2: Oh, I would love it.
1: All right, let's see.
2: I would love it.
1: Let's see if we can sort you out then. We have £150 to spend in 77 with thanks to our good friends at Coca-Cola Zero Sugar. I was blowing into the Coke bottles again today and doing a very, very bad version of this song. All right. What are we thinking? What are we thinking that is, Tammy?
2: Sun is shining.
1: Ideal song for today. It is, of course, Bob Marley, Funkstar Deluxe. Sun is shining. Loads of people getting that right despite my terribly bad attempt. Tammy, you've won £150 to spend in 77. So well done.
2: Woo-hoo! Thank you so much. Hopefully my redness will be gone down.
1: You might have a nice tan by the weekend. You never know.
2: Hopefully the red turns to orange for me. You never know.
1: Great stuff. Listen.
2: Thank you so much.
1: Enjoy the sunshine and enjoy the bank holiday weekend coming up as well, and well done, all right?
2: Thank you so much. Thank you.
1: Nice one, Tammy. And let's do another one. I've got another £150 here as well for a 77 on the Grand Parade. Casey.
3: Hi, Colm. It's Sun is Shining by Bob Marley. Thank you. Bye.
1: It sure is. Casey getting herself £150 to spend in 77 as well. So well done to Tammy and to Casey. I have loads more of those to give away throughout the week. Your chance to win £150 for 77 on the Grand Parade. All with thanks to Coca-Cola Zero Sugar. I'll be playing loads more tunes. Let's get this on. Sun is shining.

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0: Funkstar Deluxe. Sun is shining. It sure is in Cork. Elaine in touch. Cullum, serious accident just past the Texaco garage on Inniscarra Road heading towards the Angler's Rest. Emergency services are on the scene there and it is busy there in both directions at the moment. We'll get a full check on traffic for you in just a few minutes. Pitbull and Kesha on the way and the brand new tune from Sienna Spyro as well.
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5: Still heavy on the N40 South Ring, heading towards the Jack Lynch Tunnel, backed up there now just as far as Bloomfield. There has been an accident by Mahon there as well, causing delays. Still busy heading eastbound towards Middleton by the Lakeview roundabout. People heading to the beach, I reckon. And in the city centre, traffic easing. Still a few small delays around the Elysian and on the quays around Merchants Quay and Lavett Quay. That's your traffic for now with Deluxe Bathrooms and Tiling Solutions.
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0: and Kesha on Red FM. On the way for you after six, I want to get you to Turner's Cross this Friday night. Cork City in action. Hopefully in the sunshine. Sort you out with some tickets. Got family passes for you to win. €306,000 in the summer cash machine. We'll give you a chance to win that very shortly as well. And play some Olivia Dean coming up too.
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13: Good evening, I'm John Keogh. The historical sex abuse trial of Geoffrey Donaldson is underway in the north. A jury's been sworn in at Newry Crown Court today. Emily Keegan is there.
14: Former DUP leader Geoffrey Donaldson is facing 18 charges, including rape, gross indecency with or towards a child, and indecent assault. His wife, Eleanor, faces 5 charges, including aiding and abetting. Both defendants deny the charges, which are alleged to have occurred between 1987 and 2008 and involve 2 alleged victims. While the trials are taking place together over the next number of weeks, Eleanor has been deemed medically unfit to face a criminal trial and will instead face a trial of facts. This means she can't be found guilty, but can still be acquitted. This afternoon, a jury was sworn in at Newry Crown Court. They've been sent home for the day and will return tomorrow at 10:30 when the case will begin.
13: Tuam historian Catherine Corliss is calling for a test evacuation to be conducted at Besborough to determine if there are any human remains on site. Her call comes as the outcome of a planning appeal for 140 apartments at the former mother and baby home is awaited. Survivors of the home are strongly opposed to any construction at the site, as the remains of over 800 children are still unaccounted for. She's surprised by the lack of public outcry to the plans.
1: But I feel more people need to come out and object. I was disappointed that only two submissions went in to the council just to stop the development. And I'm just wondering, how are people in Cork thinking? Do they not think this is an absolute horrendous thing to happen?
13: The US Secretary of State says it could be a couple of days before a deal is agreed with Iran. It comes after fresh American attacks on the country overnight, which the US claims were self-defense. The Iranian foreign minister has vowed not to leave an act of aggression unpunished. Despite this, Secretary of State Marco Rubio insists efforts are continuing to end the conflict.
15: I think our position is well stated. The president had a very important, I think historic call just a couple days ago with a number of leaders from the region. I think there's strong alignment and agreement on what a preliminary draft should look like. I think that, like anything with something like this, it's going to take a couple days to settle on, even down to the disagreements over a word, sentence.
13: Residents in Black Rock say noisy drones could fly past their home up to 30 times per day. An enforcement file has been opened by the City Council on Manor Air Delivery, which operates from the Centre Park Road. Speaking to Red FM, Liz McCarthy from the Drone Action Cork Group says there's a high level of drone delivery activity in her area, particularly at weekends.
16: People are very disturbed, particularly after work and weekends when deliveries really start ramping up. People are very distressed by the very high-pitched whirring noise, and it's quite ominous feeling of having these drones flying overhead.
13: The entire country could experience temperatures of up to 30 degrees over today and tomorrow. Kerry, Limerick, Clare, Tipperary, Galway, Kilkenny, Leash and Offaly are under a status yellow high temperature warning until 6 o'clock tomorrow evening. Here in Cork, the mercury could hit up to 27 degrees across the north of the county, but will be a cooler 25 degrees along the coast. Holly O'Neill from Met Aaron says people should take caution wherever they are.
17: Just because your county isn't necessarily in this warning, it doesn't mean that you're out of a risk. It's still going to be significantly warmer or higher than average temperatures for May. So you are going to be noticing that the temperatures are quite high. I mean, really, we're looking at today anywhere between 23 to 29, possibly even getting up to 30 degrees in places.
13: And that is your latest news this hour.
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13: Rugby first and Leinster prop Paddy McCarthy will miss the rest of the season through injury. McCarthy had returned from a foot injury in time to play in Leinster's Champions Cup final against Bordeaux last Saturday. However, he sustained an injury to his other foot during the game and will thus miss the rest of Leinster's campaign. Leinster will be boosted, however, by the return of both Joshua Kenny and Brian Deeney ahead of Saturday's URC game against the Lions. Soccer Social Democrat TD Daniel Ennis does not believe that Ireland's match against Israel in the autumn should go ahead. Ennis, who played in the League of Ireland for Bohemians, Shelburne and Bray Wanderers, was elected last weekend in the Dublin Central by-election. Waterford and Shamrock Rovers are in action in the Women's Premier Division tonight. Rovers can move up to third place with a win. Kick-off at the RCS is 7:45. And that's the sport with Simply Suits.
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0: Okay, moving much better on the N40 now. There was an accident a little while ago by Mahon, slowing things down ever so slightly in both directions, but really not going to hold you up too long there. Moving fine on the N40. Airport Hill, a little busy still. Cars Hill, still pretty heavy down towards Carrigaline. And in the city centre, then nothing too major really. really at the moment, all moving fairly okay. And in general, things are moving a bit better most places around the city at the moment. Everyone's gone off home to the sunshine or off to the beach, I reckon. That is your traffic for now with Deluxe Bathrooms and Tiling Solutions.
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0: Beautiful weather, absolutely gorgeous. That's how it's going to stay. Lots of sunshine for the evening. Temperatures right now 23 to 26 degrees. And tomorrow, even like just as good, if not better again. Temperature is going to be up in the mid-20s again tomorrow, and just non-stop sunshine from sunrise to sunset again tomorrow. Little bit of a change on Thursday, just in terms of more cloudy on Thursday, but Friday looking pretty good again. Not quite as scorching as these couple of days, but there will be a lot of sunshine again on Friday. Bit of a change for the weekend, could be showers on the way.
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0: 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Yeah. Evening, it's Cullum on the home run. Got tickets for Cork City down the cross on Friday for you to win. 54 Ultra on the way. Here's Olivia Dean now. Cork's hit music.

0: 54 Ultra and another. That's called Talk to You on Cork's Red FM. Sun is shining across Leaside right now. We're on the home run. I'm Colm O'Sullivan. Good evening. Lots of you in touch. Hi to Andy, who has sent me a picture. He's out in the back garden right now. Kids are in the paddling pool. He's got a beer in his hand and the barbecue is on. Cooking up a storm. Love it, Andy. Out in Ballincollig. Sinead in touch as well. Colm, we are on the way back from Youghal after a beautiful day at the beach today. Lots of ice cream, lots of sunshine and lots of fun. Please say hi to Sinead, Amy, Isabel and Kevin. Love it, guys. Youghal, ideal. Absolutely ideal on an evening like this. I might try and get down to Youghal after the show, I think, one of the evenings. Maybe this evening or tomorrow and just get a nice bit of sunshine down there as well. Keep those coming if you're out and about enjoying the sunshine, wherever you are, whatever you're doing. 086 8104 106. It is a scorcher. Now, Boyzone. They're coming back for their reunion gigs very, very soon. Two big nights on the 5th and 6th of June. So pretty much only just over a week away at the Emirates Stadium in London. That's seen a lot of action recently. And it'll see more action this weekend with Arsenal's big homecoming parade around there after the Champions League final. They'll have the Premier League trophy, definitely. Will they have the Champions League trophy there when Boyzone are playing? But either way, Sky have confirmed today that a new Boyzone documentary, One for the Road, it's going to be called, is going to be hitting Sky pretty soon. It is going to be all about those gigs. It's a one-off documentary taking Boyzone fans behind the scenes as the four lads reunite for the very last time for the two shows at the Emirates Stadium. And it's going to be billed as warm, funny, raw and revealing, a story of friendship, forgiveness, aging and legacy, and of the enduring bond between the lads in Boyzone and the fans who have stood by them through the years as well. So Sky had a documentary last year about Boyzone, Boyzone No Matter What, but this is going to be a brand new one about their last ever gigs at the Emirates Stadium, all happening next week. Right, on the way for you, going to give you a chance to win some tickets for Cork City on Friday night down at Turner's Cross. Got a Liberty X coming up right after this, brand new from Casey Musgraves on Red FM.
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0: Liberty X. Just a little bit more on Cork's Red FM. It's Colin with you on this beautiful Tuesday evening in Cork. We're on the home run. Loads of you in touch. Thank you for all of them. Hi to Alison and to Kira, who are on the way to West Cork, loving the sunshine this evening, heading for Inchidonny. They're down Clon direction. And also to Jessica, sending me a picture out the back garden. And Joey and Connor, loving the sunshine in the back garden as well with Jessica. Keep those coming. 086-8104-106. What a beautiful evening it is. Now, hopefully it'll be a gorgeous evening on Friday as well. Down in Turner's Cross, Cork City, taking on Finn Harps City. Another win. They're 12 points clear now at the top of the table in the first division. So very much on course to get back up, promoted to where they belong in the Premier Division. And if you want to go along to Turner's Cross on Friday night, I've got a family pass right now. You could be watching City hopefully win yet another game in the sunshine. All you got to do right now is send me a voice note or a message on WhatsApp, 086-8104-106. City, your name, location, and who you'd like to bring to the match with you on Friday night. Get the voice notes in. You could be winning, and we'll get a winner for that very, very shortly. Got DJ Khaled and Mariah Carey coming up. Brand new one from Tame Impala as well. FM's home
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0: Okay, the sun, the beautiful sun this evening. It's going to last for quite a few hours yet. You've got plenty of time to get out in it because sunset this evening will be at 9:38 p.m. and the sun rises for another scorcher tomorrow, a glorious Wednesday tomorrow. Sun rises 5:23 a.m. That is your sunrise sunset update with Simproof Probiotic.
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0: Beautiful. It's going to stay beautiful for the evening. Lots of sunshine, dry, bright and sunny. Temperatures 22 to 25 degrees right now. Tomorrow is another absolute belter of a day. Temperatures up in the mid 20s again and nothing but sunshine. Bit different on Thursday, more cloudy on Thursday. Friday looking pretty good, quite a lot of sunshine as well. But then into the weekend, there will be showers over the long weekend, unfortunately. Right now, it's 6:33. Let's check in and get your latest news headlines.
3: Good evening. The historical sex abuse trial of former DUP leader Geoffrey Donaldson is underway in the north. A jury was sworn in today at Newry Crown Court. Residents in Black Rock say noisy drones could fly past their home up to 30 times per day. An enforcement file has been opened by the City Council on Manawa Air Delivery, which operates from the Centre Park Road. The entire country could experience temperatures of up to 30 degrees or more tomorrow. Kerry, Limerick, Clare, Tipperary, Galway, Kilkenny, Laois and Offaly are under a status yellow high temperature warning until 6 o'clock tomorrow evening. Here in Cork, the mercury could hit up to 27 degrees in the north of the county, but will be a cooler 25 degrees along the coast. And a new Boyzone documentary will give fans an inside look at the band ahead of their final ever shows. The series follows Ronan Keating, Mikey Graham, Keith Duffy and Shane Lynch as they prepare for their farewell concerts at the Emirates Stadium in June.
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0: Picture this. Take my hand on Cork's Red FM. Lottie in touch on WhatsApp 0868104106. Inga down in Yall saying hitting 31 degrees there earlier on today. Beautiful. It's just absolutely boiling out there today. Loving the sunshine. If you're out in your back garden right now, if you are like on the road to a beach, somewhere like that, let us know. 0868104106. Cork City tickets. Hopefully it'll be a sunny evening down the cross on Friday as well. And Cork City playing Finn Harps. You can get tickets right now, ccfc.ie. Or you can win them right here because I got family passes to give away all week. Rich is in touch.
1: Cullum, I'm just cycling down the back of Murphy's Farm there after finishing knocking up work by absolutely sun splitting the stones, and I wouldn't mind some Cork City tickets there now.
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0: 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Nice one. You're going to the cross on Friday night, Cork City versus Finn Harps, and I have more of them to give away the next couple of days as well. On the way, we are going to do some Amble, Zara Larsson and Kian DeCroix all coming up.
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0: Amble on Red FM. That's Moral Victory. Enjoy the sunshine this evening, whatever you're doing. Get out there, make the most of it. I'll see you back here tomorrow from 4. Stephanie Rainey's on the way. Good luck. 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
5: At 7, good evening, I'm Tina Gates. The Dáil will debate the trading of goods between Ireland and illegal Israeli settlements in Palestine in the coming weeks. It follows Cabinet sign-off on the Occupied Territories Bill. The Foreign Affairs Minister says she wants the legislation before the Dáil Chamber by July. Helen McEntee says this sends an important message around the world.
6: I'm also advocating that we will vote on either the suspension of trade in the EU-Israel Association Agreement with preferential treatment applied, but secondly, that we would ban across the EU together collectively trading of goods with the illegal occupied territories.
5: Independent Senator Frances Black says she will continue to campaign strongly to include services as part of the bill as it progresses in the Dáil.
7: They're deliberately letting the tech, the tourism, the web and IT companies that also help support the settlements, they're letting them off the hook. And I think this is really a significant walk back that I believe will undermine the impact of the legislation.
5: There is strong alignment and agreement on what a deal to end the war with Iran should look like, according to the US Secretary of State. Secretary Marco Rubio says efforts are continuing to reach an agreement, despite fresh American attacks on Iran overnight.
8: We'll have to work through that. If there's going to be a deal, we're going to have to work through that. But this is, it's either going to be a good deal or there isn't going to be one.
5: A third person arrested in connection with the disappearance and murder of Kyron Dernan has been released without charge. The woman in her 50s was the latest of three people detained in connection with the inquiry. A man and a woman arrested on two separate previous occasions were also released without charge. Gardaí say the investigation is continuing and a file will be prepared for the Director of Public Prosecutions. Kyron Dernan was reported missing in August 2024, but was last seen alive in June 2022, when he was just 6 years old. The prosecution in the trial of Geoffrey Donaldson will be setting out its case in court tomorrow. The former DUP leader faces 18 historic sexual abuse charges. His wife Eleanor is charged with five offences, including aiding and abetting, and is facing a trial of facts at the same time. Both defendants deny the charges. The trial's expected to last up to 4 weeks. The Taoiseach has hinted that personal tax reductions will be introduced in the next budget. Simon Harris, who's also the Minister for Finance, was speaking today alongside his party's newly elected TD, Sean Kine.
9: The mandate we received from the people in Galway West was not a pat on the back. It was a firm nudge to do more, to do better and to deliver. And that's our focus from today and the focus that I know Sean brings back to Dáil Éireann too.
5: The record for the hottest May day has been broken again, with Oak Park in Carlow recording a provisional temperature of 29.5 degrees Celsius. Holly O'Neill from Met Éireann has the outlook for the remainder of the week.
10: From Wednesday, Thursday onwards, we're going to start to see that high pressure start to move away to the northeast. Even with tomorrow, it could be a case that we might see a few isolated showers around, but it is generally going to be quite sunny overall. Really then going into the weekend and the bank holiday weekend, we are going to see more in the way of rain and drizzle or showers moving in from the west, but that's just as a result of that high pressure moving away.
5: Calls are being made for new laws to be introduced to protect workers from the effects of extreme weather. Labour TD Mary Sherlock says extreme weather is becoming the new norm and the country needs to be prepared.
11: We believe protections need to be put in place for those who are very much exposed to extreme and high temperatures. I think when we look to the east coast of Canada, to other countries like Germany and northern Germany, who have had extreme unforeseen weather events, climate related, over recent years. We do need to prepare, we need to protect workers in this country.
5: And that's your latest news update at 4 minutes past 7.
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12: Okay, I don't need to tell you what a glorious day we are having right now in Cork. It's about 26 degrees still out there for your evening. You're going to have lows overnight of around 13 degrees, so another very, very warm one. Tomorrow then is looking absolutely stunning as well. Highs of, they're saying 23 degrees, lows of 12, with sunshine across most of the day. Morning in particular, absolutely glorious. A little bit of cloud in the afternoon, and then the evening time, we're getting that gorgeous sunshine back. So it's on, summer.
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12: 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You've got until 3 p.m. on the 5th of June, so a little bit of extra time to get your entry in for this one. It's Friday week this call is going to happen. So 3 p.m. on the 5th of June. Then if your phone rings between 3 and 4 on that day, answer straight away. You've 5 rings to get to this call. Tell us the prize amount and the cash is yours. €306,000, what you're playing for. Text red to 57557 and good luck. It's Steph with you for your gorgeous Tuesday evening. Hope you're well. Great show on the way. Let's kick off with some Cat's Eye Gabriella.
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Steph here with you for your Tuesday evening. I hope you are well and enjoying the sunshine. What a day it's been. Coming up, I've got some Teddy Swims lined up. But first, new music from Becky Hill. This is Hands On Me on Red FM.

0: It's Teddy Swims, Mr. Know-It-All on Cork's Red FM. It's Stephanie Rainey here with you for your Tuesday evening. I hope you are well. And I hope you've had at least some chance to go out in the beautiful, beautiful sunshine we've had today in Cork. I registered 31 degrees on my dash today. Now, I know that might not be actually factual in the air around us. However, a few minutes ago when I Googled it, it was 26 degrees in Cork today. 26 degrees. This is one of those instances where if you go to Spain, you may be experiencing weather that's warmer than Spain. Or if you, you know, if you went to Spain this week and it was kind of like, oh, how are you getting on the phone? And then it was pure cloudy over there. Wouldn't you be raging? If you know how you, when you go on holidays, you want people at home to be having like, you know, so-so weather while you have glorious sunshine. Not today. Not today. Today was just one of those unbelievable days in Cork. I went out for a walk at 12 o'clock and I was like, you know what? I feel I shouldn't be doing this time. It's almost too warm for this walk. But however, the sunshine has arrived and everybody is out and about in it and everyone's in great form. Now, there's so much to get through this evening. So many bits and pieces. Maybe you are one of the very lucky people that is at the kneecap gig tonight in the Savoy or you're getting ready for round two. First one kicked off at 6:30. This is an exclusive show that they announced on a whim. One morning, you get tickets to go see them in the Savoy. It's the Fenian album release show. So they're kind of doing like a very intimate show ahead of their one in the Marquee. And then the second one's at 9:00 tonight. So are you going to that tonight? Let me know. Make me jealous. 086-8104-106. And for anything else, little shout outs. How was your day? How did you spend the day? Did you go to the beach? Let me know. I need all of the intel. Because today has been a special day in Cork. We finally found the sun. It's lovely. Coming up in the next couple of minutes, I'm going to give you a chance to win yourself some Dinos. I've also got music on the way from Ed Sheeran and some Bebe Rexha. Oh, and a little bit of George Ezra as well. Why not with the sunshine? It's Cork's Red FM.
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Ed Sheeran, Azizam. It's Cork's Red FM and it's Stephanie Rainey with you until 10 tonight. I hope you're very, very well. Now, Ed Sheeran, you just heard him there. He's currently on tour in South America. But not only that, he's got this Irish band. I've a special relationship with this band because I know them. They're mates of mine. But what they are doing with Ed Sheeran right now is absolutely fascinating. It blows my mind every single day. I'm following their social media. And just while that song was playing, as I was kind of looking through what's going on today in the world, a video of theirs came up. They are playing the most insane venues with Ed Sheeran all over the world right now. So they're over in South America playing, you know, you've seen South American venues. They're just enormous. And they play a fair bulk of every single one of his gigs with him. They join him obviously for stuff like Galway Girl, for Nancy Mulligan. But they're also playing tunes like Azizam with him. So what he's done is he's brought them in because they are just an amazing Irish trad group. They're called Bioga. And if you ever see them coming to Cork, because they do, and they play the likes of Cypress Avenue and all that kind of stuff, they're absolutely amazing. If you have any interest in trad music at all, they are not to be missed. Like I said, they're touring with Ed Sheeran all over the world. Not as his support, as the band that plays with him on stage for songs like Azizam. He does Telephone with them. Lots and lots of stuff. He's really incorporated. It used to be that they'd come up for the songs that they kind of worked on with him together, which was the likes of Galway Girl back in the day and Nancy Mulligan. But now he's really incorporated them into the show. And it's so cool to see. They're Irish and they are flying the flag everywhere. And they are gaining a massive following because of it. So Bioga is the name of the band. B-E-O-G-A. Go give them some love. And if you see them coming to Cork, do not miss them. Because I have a feeling they're going to be playing all over the world very, very soon. They've been doing it for a long time anyway. But, you know what I'm saying. Anyway, a couple of people texting in about the old 99 situation. Kathy and Brian are like, we're going to get 99s now. They've been at work all day. They're looking for some somber. So I'm going to get some somber on the go for you in the next few minutes. So hopefully you're in the shop and back from the shop and sitting in the car by the time I'm playing that song for you. It's right after this from Moyo. This is Just a Man on Red FM.

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0: somber, undressed. It's Cork's Red FM. He's a busy man. He was playing the AMAs, the American Music Awards, last night, and he did an incredible version of Homewrecker, where basically loads of water fell from the ceiling, like kind of like a rain scene, I would guess you would call it. Very 90s, I feel, actually. Very 90s boy band vibe. However, it was such an incredible performance, and he really has it all, somber. Like, he's strength to strength. The tunes are incredible, but he can really do it live. He's playing Electric Picnic this year, so if you're lucky enough to be going to Electric Picnic this year, do not miss his set. I'm sure he's doing the main stage, so there wouldn't be a big massive rush to the tent for his set, but unbelievable. Absolutely unbelievable stuff, I have to say. Coming up, your chance to win some Dinos on the way. Plus, I got music on the way from Taylor Swift and the Jonas Brothers. That's right after these on Red FM.
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Taylor Swift, that's Elizabeth Taylor. It's Cork's Red FM and it's Stephanie Rainey with you for your beautiful, beautiful Tuesday evening. I hope you're very well. Little report in just from one of our texters saying that Goggins Hill, the road is very hot. And if you're driving up and down it, just take care because it's actually kind of almost a little bit melty, the road. So if you're in that area of Goggins Hill, take care with the car, whether you're walking on it.

whatever it might be, worth just kind of noting that the road has kind of gotten a little bit soft by all accounts from the sun. Coming up in the next few minutes, your chance to win some Dinos is on the way. That's after some Jonas Brothers. But let's get this first from Ireland's Amy. It's such a beautiful track. She's got a great voice. And this is called Irish Goodbye on Red FM.

It's the Jonas Brothers, What a Man Gotta Do on Cork's Red FM. It's Steph here with you for your Tuesday evening. I hope you are still out there basking in the glorious sunshine we are having. I'd like to improve your day now by giving you the chance to win some Dinos. And all you gotta do is name this throwback track. Check it out.

0: All right, if you know the name of that one, your name and the name of that song, please, to 086-8104-106. That's 086-8104-106. And I'll be picking a winner a little bit later on in the show. Coming up, some Avicii on the way, some brand new Noah Kahan and Bruno Mars. That's right after these on Red FM.
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0: Sunshine has landed and so has Red FM's Summer Cash Machine, and we have reloaded it with a serious amount of money. 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You have until 3 p.m. on the 5th of June to get that entry in. That's the closing point. But that's when this call will be on its way to one very lucky listener. All you have to do then is make sure you're by the phone. You've 5 rings to answer this call. Tell us the prize amount and the cash will be all yours. €306,000 exactly is the number you need to know. That's just Anne to win. Text RED to 57557 and good luck. Yeah. It's Steph with you till 10, giving away some Dinos in the next 20 minutes. Got Olivia Rodrigo on the way after Bruno Mars kicks off this hour.
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I love it so much. Avicii, Hey Brother on Cork's Red FM. It's Stephanie Rainey here with you for your Tuesday evening. Let's give you another chance now to win some Dinos. All you got to do is name this absolute throwback bop. Check

That's the one tonight. If you know the name of it, your name and the name of that song, please, to 086-8104-106. That's 086-8104-106. And you might win yourself some Dinos. Coming up, Beyond Chicago and Majestic. But first, here's new music from Noah Kahan. What a song. This is Doors on Red FM.

0: Beyond Chicago and Majestic, that is Million Dollar Bill. Before that, brand new music from Noah Kahan, a song that is called, I've got to find it one second there. It's called Doors and I absolutely love it. I've actually had, I can't believe I did not remember the name of that song considering it has literally been on repeat in my house for days. Since the last time I played it, I just cannot stop listening to it. I just love him. And if you're going to see him in Dublin this summer, I'm very jealous because I can't go. And it's one of those gigs that I really, really wish that I could get myself to. But there he is, Noah Kahan with Doors. Now, before that, I played you tonight's throwback track for the second time. Sometimes we put this call out and we get like a couple of, you know, correct answers, and then we play a particular song and then bam. I mean, I'm talking like flooded with correct answers. It was, of course, Eminem, Lose Yourself. It's the song we all play ourselves when we're gearing up to have an awkward conversation or a fight or whatever it might be. Awkward conversation. Let's go with that. But tonight's winner of a Dino's Family Chip Shop voucher is Nance Downey listening in. She said, I'm listening while studying for my Leaving Cert. Now, how could I say no to that? Because I remember this time of my life. So, Nance, you've won yourself a Dino's voucher that might soften the blow ever so slightly for the study, you know, keep you fueled up. You'll find them in Blackpool, Turner's Cross, Douglas, Grange, Bishopstown, Ballincollig, Kinsale and Middleton. So enjoy some lovely grub from Dino's on us while you study for the Leaving Cert. And of course, best of luck. It's just around the corner. I keep forgetting that it's coming. You know, I think once you've done the Leaving Cert, you never think about it ever again until it comes around every year and you're like, oh my God, the Leaving Cert's on. And then you wait for the Leaving Cert weather. You do. You actually kind of do wait for that. And hopefully we get that again this year. Because, you know, it's happened to all of us. We've all had to sit there in the uniform while it was absolutely glorious outside and do the exams. It's kind of like a rite of passage. You know what I mean? More chances to win Dino's across the week right here on Red FM between 7 and 10, Monday to Thursday. Let's get that Eminem track on for you in the next few minutes, as well as some Harry Styles. Not a bad lineup, lads. That's up next.
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0: It's tonight's throwback track with Dino's Family Chip Shops. That is Eminem, Lose Yourself. And what a reaction there was to that. Everybody knows that song. Everybody's listened to that song at the perfect time in their lives, haven't they? It really, really is an absolute throwback track now. As you know, Kneecap are playing in Cork tonight. They're playing two very, very special, very, very intimate shows in the Savoy. They announced them there on a whim there, it was maybe 2 or 3 weeks ago, and was like, if you get these tickets, just come along. And the rush to try and get these tickets was absolutely insane. Gone in minutes. And John from The Office was actually there tonight. He was lucky enough to get his name in the email pool for this. And he sent me in this little voice note after coming out of the first one. There's another one happening in around 30 minutes time. This is what he had to say about what happened inside in the Savoy for part one of this.
1: Hey Steph, it's John. Just got myself out of the Savoy and it was incredible. The first of the two Kneecap gigs. There's another one which is going off in about an hour and oh my word, 45 minutes. Like a little truncated set of the new album and some of the big hits as well. Boys absolutely flying it. Loving being in Cork as well from everything they were saying on stage. If you haven't seen the guys before and you're going tonight, it is going to be incredible. You are going to love it, I guarantee it. But my word, if that was a taste of what's coming in the marquee some night in the future, wow.
0: Yeah, there you have it. There you have it. Like I said, another show taking place at 9 o'clock tonight. So they did one at 6:30 and one at 9. It's kind of like an album launch party for their current new album. It's called Fenian. And again, they're playing the marquee, and that is going to be, you know what? It could be one of the best gigs of the summer here in Cork, and it's going to be wild. And those guys are just going from strength to strength, and we love to see it. Coming up in the next few minutes, I'm playing you some Stella Lefty. It's new music we're playing here on Red FM, and it's so good. You're going to want to stick around. I've also got Calvin Harris and Jazzy on the way for you right now. Check this out, Jazzy with Calvin Harris. What a move. It's Satisfy on Red FM.

0: on Cork's Red FM. It's Stella Lefty with a song called Boston, and that is one of the easiest tunes in the world to listen to, I have to say. I didn't know Stella Lefty before I started playing her, and now here we are, new fan all day long. It's Stephanie Rainey with you until 10 o'clock tonight. Now, if you're a Boyzone fan, you're going to be happy because they are going to be doing another documentary. If you haven't seen the Boyzone documentary, I know, okay? Many of you listening may be like, I was never a fan of Boyzone, I just don't know anything about them. Well, that's okay. The documentary that they did with Sky last year is still just really good because you're going to recognise loads of it, and it also just kind of gives a peek behind the curtain of like a certain time and place in the world of music. So it's really interesting. Somebody that I was speaking to recently really surprised me when they said that they had watched it and they were like, it was actually amazing, it was deadly. So it's just a really good music documentary, I have to say. But now they're going to be doing one to celebrate kind of like an emotional milestone, I guess, which is where they are doing a final farewell. So they're kind of just, recording maybe the last, reuniting, getting together, playing a few shows. And they want to kind of show the fans all the behind the scenes of that as they prepare for it, the run up, and I guess exactly what happens as well during that like final farewell. Hopefully it's not the final round. I think boy bands can kind of say farewell like 20, 30 times and it'll still work. But either way, I'd be interested to watch it again. And you know what? I would sit down and watch the Boyzone documentary again because it's just very interesting. Far more interesting than I thought it was going to be, I have to say. Coming up in the next little while, I'm playing you some Jonah Sue, some Leanne and Aira Starr, and brand new music from Cork's very own Ali Sherlock. And it's great. So stick around for that. It's Red FM.
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That's Jonas Hu, Black Magic. It's Cork's Red FM and it's Steph here with you for your Tuesday evening. I hope you are very, very well. Coming up before 9 o'clock, I'm playing Sam Smith and Kim Petras, some Gwen Stefani, but first I want to play you some brand new music from Cork's very own Ali Sherlock. She is absolutely fantastic and the original songs she's releasing are absolutely amazing. This is her latest one, Trying to Unlove You, on Cork's Red FM. Check it out. If I can-

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2: Paul Law, Rory Nua, Strictly Come Dancing, Anamniha. Isiad Emma Willis, Johannes Radebe, August Josh Widdicombe, Avega Curran Clore, Telefisha, BBC Lawher Amachansha. 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

0: It's Gwen Stefani, The Sweet Escape on Cork's Red FM. It's Stephanie Rainey here with you until 10 tonight. Want to give a massive shout out to Dylan and Rachel. It's 15 years they're married today, so massive congrats to you. Probably not the best song to come out of for an anniversary shout out, The Sweet Escape, but nonetheless, here we are, you know. I hope you guys are having an amazing day, and what a day to have an anniversary. Seriously, the sun is shining still outside in Cork. Coming up in the next couple of minutes, I'm playing you some Kingfisher, a little bit of Alex Warren, new from him, and Justin Timberlake. That's next on Red FM.
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0: cash machine. Okay, massive cash machine on the way on Friday week. So we've given you a little bit of extra time to get your entry in for this one. That's because it is the biggest amount of cash we've ever given away. It is Red FM's summer cash machine. With the sunshine landing, so has the summer cash machine, and we're doing it in style. 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You've got until 3 p.m. on the 5th of June to get that entry in. That's when the lines close, and then you have 5 rings to answer or call. All you got to do then is tell us that there's 306,000 euro up for grabs, and that's what we'll send you. 306k, text red to 57557, and good luck. Yeah. It's Steph. I'm into my last hour here, but still so much to cover. Let's kick off this hour with Kingfisher after Alex Warren, Eternity.
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Justin Timberlake. What Goes Around on Cork's Red FM. Before that, Kingfisher, The Blade. It's Stephanie Rainey here with you until 10. Got brand new music to play for you now. This is a great tune from Zestra. They're Irish. And this is Sugar.

0: another and 54 Ultra. Talk to you. It's Cork's Red FM and it's Stephanie Rainey here with you for your Tuesday night. Now, as it is Tuesday, let's check in with the world of the breakfast team. And of course, every Tuesday morning on Red FM Breakfast, it's Casey versus Rory on Dad Gags. And after weeks of defeat, Casey reclaimed the comedy crown. Check it out.
1: I just bought one of those Humpty Dumpty toys that they're doing in Aldi. It even came with Aldi King's horses and Aldi King's men.
2: I just got a job in a factory making plastic Draculas.
1: Yeah.
2: Now there are only two of us on the production line, so I have to make every second count.
0: Leave.
1: That's actually
0: Leave
1: really
0: now.
1: Good.
0: Leave.
1: Anybody suffer with insomnia?
2: No,
1: thankfully. Okay, lads, insomnia is terrible. But on the plus side, three more sleeps to Christmas.
0: I'm Casey. This could be the turnaround that you've been waiting for, my friend. Godspeed for the next one. I have to say, I do love a dad gag. Coming up tomorrow morning, the guys are giving you the chance to win a billboard in the city centre to put up whatever message you like. This is risky. It could be a marriage proposal, slagging off your Liverpool supporter friend, begging for tickets to the Munster final, whatever it is. If you win, you can get it on the billboard. I love this. Casey will give you all the details tomorrow morning after 8 a.m. That's Cork's Breakfast Show. Back tomorrow when you wake up. Coming up for you next, some Lady Gaga and Doechii and Miley Cyrus. Right after these on Red FM.
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Paul Russell, Little Boo Thing. That's a summer tune if ever I heard it. It's Stephanie Rainey with you till 10 tonight. Now, Love Island is kicking off in just a couple of weeks' time. And we have got an Irish contestant in the game. Yes, we've got a GAA player from Galway. His name is Sean Fitzgerald. He's 25. He plays for Galway, so he's on the GA. He's a primary school teacher. And he's been announced as the fourth Islander to join the lineup. So I love when we have an Irish person in the game. It's brilliant. It ups the ante in ways that we can only ever dream of. Because we want to get behind them. We get invested in their story. You know, we've got Maura Higgins. She's just become a global superstar since her time on Love Island. So we shall see who he will be joined by. But that's Sean Fitzgerald. We need a Cork person. Who would we send? Who would we send to Love Island from Cork? This is actually something that we need to decipher here on Red FM. Who are we like opting in for Love Island? That's from Cork. We need a Cork contestant. It's about time. Coming up in the next little while, I'm playing you some Olivia Dean. But first, here's brand new music on Red FM. It's Dave Loft's Holy. Check it out.

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0: Nadine, Baby Steps. That song is on repeat currently in my kitchen, as is her song with Sam Fender, Rain Me In. I cannot get enough of Olivia Dean. Easy listening to the max. It's Steph here with you till 10, and still to come before I leave you tonight, some serious tunes on the way. Maroon 5, Halsey and the Chainsmokers, some Sabrina Carpenter, and brand new Belters Only. We'd be reliving our time on the cruise ship in Cork with them just a few weeks ago ahead of their gig in the Marquee. So that's all coming your way in the next few minutes, right after these on Red FM.
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Brilliant new music from Sienna Spyro. That one's called Material Lover. Absolutely amazing and very, very different from her first one, I have to say, but really, really great. Coming up before 10 o'clock, I'm playing you some Sabrina Carpenter, some Mystique as well, a little throwback, but now some new music from Belters Only. They were on a little cruise boat with us just a few weeks ago right here in Cork, and they're going to be playing the Marquee as well. They are going to be absolutely amazing. Here they are with Reggie. It's Belters Only to the max.

0: deadly. 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
0: Back to the time when we party all night. 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

0: Mystique, Scandalous, that is the tune I'm leaving you with this evening after what has been probably the hottest and most spectacular day of the year here in Cork. I hope we're doing it all again tomorrow if everything goes according to plan. So make your plans for the 99, for the ice cream, for the ice pop, for just getting out and about in it. It's unbelievable. Summer has arrived. Sinead Quinlan is on the way for you next. She's got tunes on the way from Drake, Codeline, Dermot Kennedy, Tame Impala, all in the next couple of minutes alone. And she's just the best in the biz. So stick around for Sinead. She's here until 12 o'clock and I will see you tomorrow evening.
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8: It's Sinead Quinlan clocking on this Tuesday night. Tame Impala and Jenny is on the way, but kicking us off this hour, it's a song called I Run.

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0: Here on Cork's Red FM, Irish artist Dermot Kennedy is on the way, but first we have an Irish band by the name of Codeline. This song is called We Were Only Young. I hope we're having a lovely Tuesday and that you didn't get sunburned today.
1: Walking alone in the city, hearing the sound of the rain, I thought that I saw you on Fifth Street.

0: Dermot Kennedy, that's one of his newest ones. It's called Turnstile. You're on Cork's Red FM. Hello, how are ya? Hope you're out enjoying the sun. Me and my family had a lovely old barbecue there before I came into work, and it was glorious. Now, we did try to keep it kind of semi-healthy because we got a family wedding coming up in like 10 weeks, so everybody's trying to be good, you know yourself. But yeah, when the weather's there, you gotta move. You gotta move fast because who knows? Maybe this is it. You know what I mean? I don't want to jinx us. But yeah, when the sun is there, you just have to go out and enjoy it. Florence Roll is on the way, but coming up next is Calvin Harris and Jesse Reyes.
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0: It's Sinead with you this Tuesday night. Now, every Tuesday morning, Casey and Rory, they battle it out to see who is going to win the Dad Gags crown. And after many weeks of defeat, Casey finally got his crown back.
1: I just bought one of those Humpty Dumpty toys that they're doing in Aldi. It even came with Aldi King's horses and Aldi King's men.
2: I just got a job in a factory making plastic Draculas.
1: Yeah.
2: Now there are only two of us on the production line, so I have to make every second count.
3: Leave. That's
1: actually
3: Leave
1: really
3: now.
1: Good.
3: Leave.
1: Anybody suffer with insomnia?
2: No,
1: thankfully. Okay, lads, insomnia is terrible. But on the plus side, three more sleeps to Christmas.
0: So bad, they're good. I love the lads. They have such crack in the morning times. And they're back. And this is actually insane, even to read out. They're giving you the chance to win a billboard in the city centre to put up whatever you want, bright and early. 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

0: want it this time.
1: That was Moolah Jones. You're on Cork's Red FM with a song called Love Letter. Thanks for tuning in this Tuesday night. Hope you're having a lovely week so far. And some more beautiful weather on our way in Cork tomorrow. Jax Jones, MNEK on the way next. Red
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The weekend with Blinding Lights here on Cork's Red FM. Tate McRae is on the way. There was the most beautiful sunset in Cork earlier. I was admiring it on my drive into work earlier. I was like, you know what? Life is so good right now. Here's Amy on Red. Always a man.

0: Switch Disco, Ella Henderson, you're on Cork's Red FM, and me, Sinead. Everyone was talking about Love Island today as the lineup was released. I know some people are absolutely buzzing for it to come back. It's on us back on our screens June, the start of June. And other people are like, do you know what? Could be arsed. And I respect your life choice, whatever one you are. Goes well with me, to be honest. I'm kind of, I could be one or the other. If I watch it from the start, I'll get hooked. But if I miss even like one or two episodes at the start, I'm like, nah, it's too late now. I'll never catch up and I just give up. So I don't know. We'll see. But there's a few Irish heads in it this year, so I might be tempted to watch. I don't know. Casey Musgraves is on the way. But coming up next, it's Ray.
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0: Yeah! It's Tuesday night. We have some country music on the way by Casey Musgraves. But kicking us off this hour, it is Ray.
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Bill, Fifth Harmony, you're on Cork's Red FM. Justin Bieber is on the way, but first, this track is called Just a Man. It is Sinead keeping you company tonight. Thanks as always for tuning into Red.

0: Justin Bieber, you're on Cork's Red FM. We're all in a great mood this week, aren't we? Got a bit of vitamin D in our bones. We needed it. My God, we needed it. It's so good. Everybody's in great form. People are smiling. They're waving at each other. They're smiling as they walk by in the street. I mean, usually Cork people are very friendly anyway, but they're incredibly friendly now. It's like, oh yeah, life is good. I'm on my way for a 99. What could possibly be wrong? Joel Corry, Teddy Swims, on the way next.
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Teddy Swims, you're on Cork's Red FM with me, Sinead. Now, you might want to check out Red FM's social media, the Instagram story. So basically, breaking news, me, Sinead Quinlan, may or may not be a goalkeeper now. Yeah, I got the full kit on and the whole lot. And yeah, myself and Ciara Evans, she's taking penalties. Now, I will admit, I would have preferred if you'd looked at yesterday's story. But alas, check out the story anyway. Yeah, tomorrow's a new day, that's all I'll say. But yeah, we're having great fun here. And what my favourite part about it is that we set up the goal right in front of a massive pane of glass here at Red FM. So yeah, some genius put the goal there. And I have nothing but respect for that life choice. Absolute carnage. Belters only, Reggie on the way. But first, here's Becky Hill.

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0: get lit. 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

0: Well, there's only Reggie. There's brand new music by the boys. That's what it's called, To The Max. Two Dublin boys absolutely smashing the scene. And of course, great friends of us here at Red FM. We had an exclusive gig with them not too long ago, like over a week ago. We were on a boat in Cork. Like, it was iconic. It's the only word for it. Absolutely iconic. See ya, Kendrick Lamar, on the way next.
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Sienna Spiro, you're on Cork's Red FM. Now, these boys currently in Cork as we speak. Did a gig tonight in the Savoy. It looked absolutely class. It's Kneecap here on Red. The reward.

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0: Niall Horan here on Cork's Red FM. I'm Sinead. That's it for me tonight. The Factor 50 will be needed again tomorrow. We've another beautiful scorcher of a day on our way. But yeah, be safe. Make sure and put on your old sun cream now. Look after your Irish skin, for God's sake. And I'll talk to you tomorrow. Yeah, but there's loads of music on the way next, so don't even think about going anywhere now.
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